You're on the heads for the lunch break on Mother's Day, hopefully spoiling Mum today for lunch. You got Peter in for the weekend, streaming everywhere on the iHeart app. Just download the app, search for the hits, tap the hits to make it your number one preset. Alana Miles is your classic hit coming next, right after Ray on the hits.

0: Hey, John, Ben and Megan here. Hope you have a great Mother's Day. Thinking of all the mums out there today.
1: Let's be honest, some of you might not be having the greatest Mother's Day. 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I think you'll love it.
0: Plus, your share of $50,000. That could be won tomorrow. It'll be the sons you never had tomorrow on the hits.

this way. It is the hits on Sunday, Mother's Day, and a winning start to the week tomorrow. It's a win money day. Alpha quiz tomorrow morning, 7:45, and in the afternoon at 4:45. Also, first day for our hits 50K payday. 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Details at thehits.co.nz. 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

0: Olivia Dean on the hits for Mother's Day. Maybe Mum's a winner today with Lotto. If you got the Lotto ticket for Mother's Day, 7 winners around the country sharing the prize. So from Papatoetoe, Pukekohe, 2 winners from Pukekohe, Palmerston North, Mosgiel, Wellington and Hamilton. So $142,857 each for the 7 winners for last night's Lotto draw. Let's give you a nickel back and seal your classic hit coming right up on the hits.
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3: So Megan has gone back to bed. We're trying to give her the morning off. 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Bastian, you've got your breakfast. How's it going?
4: Okay.
3: He's got a mouthful of Weet-Bix. 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
10: In this update, a suggestion US-Iran peace talks could start breaking ground with Qatar mediating discussions. Qatar's Prime Minister is meeting with top US officials to discuss ending the war with Tehran. It comes as the US waits another day for Iran's response on a proposed peace deal and the two exchanging fire in the Strait of Hormuz this week. Associate Professor of Middle East and Islamic Politics, Nader Hashimi, says Qatar and Pakistan acting as mediators is crucial. University student groups want the government to reconsider the scrapping of fees-free study. Finance Minister Nicola Willis has confirmed it'll end at the budget, with 2026 being the final year students are eligible. Victoria University of Wellington Student Association President Aidan Donoghue says it's being binned as the cost of living bites.
11: There's huge opportunity costs that we can't work full-time while also studying. So energy, heating, groceries, fuel, those are all just compounding on students as they, you know, try and better themselves.
10: That's news. In sport, Daniel Dubois is the new WBO heavyweight champion after stopping British compatriot Fabio Wardley in their boxing bout in Manchester. Dubois was knocked down twice, including after just 10 seconds, but then rallied and clinched victory with an 11th round TKO. Coach Bev Freesman believes her Wellington Phoenix players are as ravenous as their fans to make the first A-League final in the club's 19-year history. They are gunning to overturn a one-goal semi-final deficit against the Brisbane Roar at Porirua Park this afternoon. Freesman says her troops are desperate to keep tasting post-season play.
12: When you've seen us at our hungriest, we've done it. When we were hungry, we won 7-0 at home. So it's in us.
10: Kickoff is at 2:30pm. That's sport. I'm Sandy Hodge.
13: The Hits Waikato weather, cloudy with chance of showers, southwesterly winds developing. It should be a fine day tomorrow, some cloud around, southerly winds easing, and then mainly fine on Tuesday, southwesterlies developing. The high today, 18.
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You're on the Hits. 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Mystics had a win yesterday, and Steel top of the table right now after beating Magic on Saturday afternoon. Details for next weekend's games go to anzpremiership.co.nz. You've got Peter until 2. It's Justin Bieber on the Hits.

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1: It was like 10 o'clock at night. Our door opened. My son had been asleep for 3 hours, but he walks in. 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

here on The Hits, streaming everywhere on the iHeart app. Download the app, tap to make The Hits your number one preset on our free iHeart app. Plenty of high teas going on around the place today. Seems to be the popular choice for celebrating with mum for Mother's Day. You got Peter until 2. Creed Classic Hit is next after Timbaland, Katy Perry on The Hits.

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1: Drake's Project Summer Rain, the Hits Weekend for Mother's Day. 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
4: So Megan has gone back to bed. We're trying to give her the morning off. She's left us a very detailed list of her five-year-old son, Bastion, up. 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How's it going?

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0: 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And Pixie will be here for the afternoon, giving you Nelly, Kelly Rowland, Charlie Puth, Olivia Dean, and Jessie J next after our news update on the Hits.
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7: In this update, UK voters have made their voices heard after the local elections. Labour had poor results across Wales, England and Scotland, with right-wing party Reform making huge gains. MP Catherine West says she will trigger a challenge to Prime Minister Sir Keir Starmer's leadership if someone in Cabinet doesn't put their hand up. UK correspondent Enda Brady says some see Starmer as a decent man but not a politician.
8: He is a lawyer. He's a human rights lawyer. He takes a long time to make a decision, and Nigel Farage is putting himself up there as a really kind of, you know, snappy guy who is going to make change.
7: A breather for the hospitality sector as tables are filled for Mother's Day. San Ray Bistro in Auckland's Ponsonby is fully booked for lunch today. Higher prices at the pump are changing spending habits with less left for hospitality. General Manager Rebecca Smith says days like today are great for the industry and it's something to rise to. She says even in hardship, it's an excuse to do something special. That's news. In sport, Phoenix women's football coach Bev Priestman's adamant her side can win the mental game as they look to overcome the Brisbane Roar and qualify for an A-League final. The Phoenix go into the home leg a goal down, but with a big crowd expected at Porirua Park to support them.
9: That's what we've got to do this weekend. We've got to be dialed in mentally.
7: Kick-off is at 2:30pm. Christian Lundgaard has won the latest IndyCar Series race in Indianapolis, ending a 47-race winless drought. Scott Dixon was the best of the Kiwis in sixth. The Los Angeles Lakers lead the Oklahoma City Thunder 51-49, nearing halftime in Game 3 of the NBA's Western Conference semifinals. The Thunder are up 2-0 in the best-of-seven-game series. That's sport. I'm Sandy Hodge.
10: The Hits weather, Hamilton. A fine day today with a few southwesterlies developing and the chance of a shower. Tomorrow you've got a high of 16 degrees and a low of 7. A beautiful day with a little bit of cloud developing in the evening.
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Charlie Puth on the hits. You can win your way to see him live at Auckland Spark Arena on the 5th of November by playing the hits. And you can also win your share of 50K with the hits, 50K payday. Just listen out for those cuticles happening three times a day when you hear

0: Hey, it's Maddie and PJ. Hope you're having a great weekend.
1: When we return on Monday, we're bringing back Am I a Weirdo? To celebrate the weird and unique things that you might do in your life.
0: I actually would like to bring something to the table next week.
1: Where do we start?
0: It's something to do with my watch. It's kind of gross. I'll reveal it on Monday on The Hits.

0: It's the hits for your Sunday afternoon, and it's a very special Sunday afternoon because, of course, it's Mother's Day. If you want to make sure that your mum is getting all the love she deserves, then make sure you are rating the hits music. Just text music to 4487. Tell us the tunes that you think we should be playing more of, and you could be in the draw to win a $500 Bunnings gift card to spoil your mum this Mother's Day. Here's Lewis Capaldi. It's Before You Go on the hits.
1: I feel by the wayside, like everyone else. I hate you, I hate you. I

0: It's a new one to the hits playlist. Ella Langley with Choosing Texas for your Sunday afternoon. Now, we are all in a desperate attempt to try and find more time in the day. If only we had 24 hours in the day, right? So that's why the internet has created this phenomenon called chore stacking or habit stacking. Basically, it's doubling up on chores to save time and attaching them to your daily habits that you've already established. So I want to know, 4487, how do you chore stack or habit stack? I brush my teeth in the shower, for instance, to save time. Maybe you do your hair on the toilet. Maybe you work out while your washing cycle is on. 4487 with how you are chore stacking and habit stacking. We're back after this on The Hits.
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3: 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We're trying to give her the morning off. She's left us a very detailed list of her five-year-old son, Bastian, up. Bastian, you've got your breakfast. How's it going?
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0: Smith for Stargazing right here on The Hits, where we are in a desperate attempt to try and find more time in the day, which is why the internet has come up with a phenomenon called chore stacking or habit stacking. So essentially attaching chores to other daily habits you've already established. I like to brush my teeth in the shower to save, 2 minutes of my day? So 4487, I asked, how are you chore stacking? I like to whiten my teeth while I do a load of washing because both are 60 minutes long. There you go, we've got a little bit of maths involved as well. I do my 100 daily jumps while my toast is toasting in the morning, and the way that I chore stack is I call my mum while I cook dinner. All incredible time savers here. You got Dua Lipa kickstarting your 3 p.m. on your Sunday for The Hits. The Hits.
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18: In this update,
4: peace talks between the White House and Tehran are yet to begin, despite Qatar stepping in to mediate discussions. Qatar's Prime Minister met with top US officials to discuss ending their war with Iran. The meeting comes as the US waits to hear back from Iran on a proposed peace deal, with the two exchanging fire near the Strait of Hormuz this week. CNN's White House correspondent Julia Benbrook says a peace deal would take time as both sides need to iron out what concessions they'd make.
18: If that response does come, it is likely still going to just be the start toward lasting peace.
4: Police believe there may be serious injuries following a two-vehicle

0: against the Los Angeles Lakers. The Thunder a short time ago had a 96-84 lead in the final quarter of Game 3. Daniel Dubois has got knocked down and got up again twice before winning his WBO heavyweight title fight against Fabio Wardley in Manchester. Dubois has won the Battle of the Brits, becoming a two-time world champion after his TKO win in the 11th round. It came after he was sent to the floor twice in the opening three rounds. That's sport. I'm Sandy Hodge.
1: The Hits weather, Hamilton. A fine day today with a few southwesterlies developing and the chance of a shower. Tomorrow you've got a high of 16 degrees and a low of 7. A beautiful day with a little bit of cloud developing in the evening.
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It's the hits for your Sunday arvo, unlike any other Sunday arvo. It is Mother's Day, and how about a Mother's Day weekend getaway in Gisborne, celebrating all the best Chardonnays across Aotearoa. 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Thanks to Air New Zealand, proud to support the Chardonnay Affair. Here's Hosier, it's the hits.

0: Hey, John, Ben and Megan here. Hope you have a great Mother's Day. Thinking of all the mums out there today.
1: And let's be honest, some of you might not be having the greatest Mother's Day. And if you fall in that category, well, join us tomorrow because we've got a huge make good. I think you'll love it.
0: Plus, your share of $50,000. That could be won tomorrow. Will be the sons you never had tomorrow on the Hits.

playing all your favourite hits for your Sunday arvo, where New Zealand is getting football royalty in the country July 26th. Tottenham Hotspur are playing our very own Auckland FC at Eden Park, and you do not want to miss out. General tickets are on sale now from Ticket Tech, and this is going to be football history. Home versus away has never looked so good, and the hits has never sounded so good. It's Jordan Spa.

0: Apauro o Aotearoa, New Zealand Music Month right here on The Hits with our Kiwi Boys 660. Now, common knowledge was that no living thing could survive outside of the Earth's atmosphere, but just this week, scientists have done the opposite. They have managed to hatch a butterfly out of its chrysalis while in space. Now, I don't know if that butterfly will live until 22, but you better stick around for the next couple of minutes because Taylor's on the way right here on The Hits.
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0: DJ got us falling in love right here on the Hits. Where are my fellow friends fans at? Try say that one five times fast. Because Lisa Kudrow, the lovely lass behind Phoebe, is now rewatching Friends, and she says she has a side on the whole Ross and Rachel saga. She thinks that Ross is such a tool and no one could plan a future with that guy. So she's definitely on Miss Rachel's side. Where did I go wrong? Hello. The phrase on the way. I'm taking Papa. And our queen, Olivia Dean, on the Hits.
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12: As part of ongoing works on the Waikato Expressway near Cambridge, NZ Transport Agency Waka Kotahi will close the southbound on and off ramps at the Victoria Road interchange, Hautapu, from mid-May to July. Delays are expected, especially during peak travel times. Plan ahead for ongoing ramp closures and allow extra time. 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
16: In this update, Labor's accusing the government of delivering another blow to students struggling with the cost of living with its plans to scrap fees-free study. Winston Peters leaked to Newstalk ZB that the government is scrapping the final free year of tertiary study in this year's budget. Finance Minister Nicola Willis has confirmed the move and says she'll have more to say in due course. Labor leader Chris Hipkins says fees free is being scrapped while increasing university fees by 6%. He says this government is making it even more expensive to access higher education without explaining what they're doing with that money. Today is Tax Freedom Day in New Zealand, with Kiwis paying 5 days less tax than last year. The date's worked out by calculating the government's total tax take as a portion of annual GDP and marking the theoretical point in the year where the country pays off its tax bill. Baker Tilly Tax Director Mike Rudd says the earlier date is largely down to the economy. That's news.

0: 131-108 road win in Game 3. And it's a grand final rematch in Netball's ANZ Premiership this afternoon. Reigning champions, the Mainland Tactics, host the Northern Stars in Christchurch shortly. That's sport. I'm Sandy Hodge.
1: The Hits weather, Hamilton. A fine day today with a few southwesterlies developing and the chance of a shower. Tomorrow you've got a high of 16 degrees and a low of 7. A beautiful day with a little bit of cloud developing in the evening.

The hits, T-minus 16 hours until the Alpha Quiz is back with your chance to win $1,000 cash every single day with Jono, Ben and Megan, and then again with Maddie and PJ. 10 questions, 60 seconds, all the answers start with the same letter. If you can guess them all right, that $1,000 cash is all yours. It's David Guetta, One Republic, I Don't Want to Wait on the

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1: It was like 10 o'clock at night. Our door opened. My son had been asleep for 3 hours, but he walks in. And then he goes into our bathroom, obviously sleepwalking, like a drunken dude. He's gone for a little wee in the shower.
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It's the hits for your Sunday arvo, your Mother's Day arvo. I don't have to say anything at all about Robbie Williams except that he is coming to Aotearoa this November, performing at Eden Park in Auckland on Tuesday the 24th of November, then heading to Christchurch on Saturday the 28th of November, where he will become the first international artist to perform at the One New Zealand Stadium Te Kaha, his first Christchurch show in 25 years. Tickets for both of those shows are on sale now. Head to thehits.co.nz.

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0: 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Music to 4487 if you want to rate the Hits music and go in the draw to win a $500 Bunnings gift card. Fuel prices are sitting at about $3.50 a litre across the country. A little iced coffee or matcha to treat ourselves on the weekend, upwards of $10. It's making us need to go back to basics, I think. You know, travel by horse, live off the land, chuck out our phones, give a walkie-talkie to the people that we actually like, and if they need to contact us, they will. We're back after this with your favourite hits.
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3: 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We're trying to give her the morning off. She's left us a very detailed list. Got her 5-year-old son, Bastion, up. Bastion, you've got your breakfast. How's it going?

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0: Benson Boone on the hits. I hope you're moving pretty slowly for your Sunday afternoon, especially if you're a mum. Obviously, Mother's Day, you should be relaxing, taking it easy, curling up with a nice book or watching a bad movie. An unpopular opinion, but one that I stand by, is that bad movies are actually better than good movies. I feel like most people would definitely rather watch a brain rot movie like Kissing Booth or Superbad than have to use every single ounce of your brain trying to watch a movie like Inception or Shutter Island. Honestly, give me Growing Ups any day of the week. When the sun goes down. Lady Gaga's just around the corner. And Somba's latest, Homewrecker, on the hit.
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16: In this update, medical teams are waiting at Spain's Canary Islands, where the cruise ship tied to Hunter virus will anchor tonight. The passengers will be tested, then flown back to their countries. There are no symptomatic passengers currently on board. A boost to flood planning in the Taranaki region, thanks to a new council-funded forecasting tool for the flood-prone northern waterways of the Waitara and Waiwakaiho rivers, which are known to rise quickly. Now they can predict about 3 or 4 hours ahead, but the new technology could change that to several days. Save the Children says even though New Zealand's provided Somalia over $800,000 since 2023, more money is needed. Somalia is on the brink of another famine, and aid funding is a quarter of what it was 2 years ago. This is the final Mother's Day for Hawke's Bay's biggest flower supplier. Flowerland in Clive has supplied some 30 florists across the East Coast and Central North Island, but owners Dick and Joe Tripp are retiring after six decades. That's news. In sport, the Wellington Phoenix and Brisbane Roar have gone through extra time in their A-League football semi-final. The Phoenix scored a first-half goal in the second leg to beat 3-0 in front on the day and pull ahead at 3-2 on aggregate, which is how the score remained moments ago. The Los Angeles Lakers NBA season's hanging by a thread in the Western Conference semifinals. The Lakers have been beaten 131-108 by the reigning NBA champion Oklahoma City Thunder.

It's the hits. If you're looking for some live music to get amongst this winter, then Alex Warren is coming to Aotearoa this August, performing at Christchurch's Wolfbrook Arena on the 21st and the 22nd of August, and then heading up north to Auckland's Spark Arena on Monday, the 24th of August. Those tickets are on sale now from Ticketmaster. Here's Shaboozey and Miles Smith.

0: Hey, it's Maddie and PJ. Hope you're having a great weekend.
1: When we return on Monday, we're bringing back Am I a Weirdo? To celebrate the weird and unique things that you might do in your life.
0: I actually would like to bring something to the table next week.
1: Where do we start?
0: It's something to do with my watch. It's kind of gross. I'll reveal it on Monday on The Hits.

Pet. So if you've found yourself a little bit of a Formula One fan because of Drive to Survive, or you just like the look of the drivers on the grid, then Megan Parfus, the Talking Pit podcast, has got you sorted. She hosts with Anthony Capaldi. Yes, Lewis Capaldi's brother. 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

0: One of the biggest songs in the world right now. It's Sam Fender and Olivia Dean with Rein Me In on The Hits. I saw an Instagram reel the other day that has completely changed how I leave the house in the morning. It said that the adult equivalent of head, shoulders, knees and toes is wallet, keys and phone, keys and phone. And every single time before I lock my door, I do the little song, wallet, keys and phone, just to make sure I have everything that I need.
1: Now I see fire.
0: We're taking it down a notch with Ed Sheeran.
1: Ooh, baby, baby, it's a wild world.
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4: 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We're trying to give her the morning off. She's left us a very detailed list of her five-year-old son, Bastion, up. 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How's it going?

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0: It's Pink on the Hits for your Sunday afternoon. Not long now until the Hits Alpha Quiz goes down. 7:45 with Jono, Ben and Megan. 10 questions, 60 seconds. All the answers start with the same letter. If you can answer them all correctly within that minute, that $1,000 cash could all be yours. No, no, no. Counting Crows on the way, and Alex Warren in the country this August. You can grab all those deets at thehits.co.nz. I'm a love and leave you here, but have a wonderful rest of your weekend, and I'll catch you next time on The Hits. The Hits.
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14: In this update, researchers want better government support for families struggling with food costs. Otago University lead researcher Ioana Kataforis says the government could strengthen income support for households with young children, introduce universal child allowances, and introduce subsidised childcare when parents return to work. No tears from the ACT Party over scrapping fees-free study. Winston Peters leaked that the government is scrapping the free final year of tertiary study in this year's budget. ACT leader and Deputy Prime Minister David Seymour says the scheme had no clear objective. Wellington's Greek and Cretan communities have marked the 85th anniversary of the Battle of Crete. The Second World War campaign was a defining moment in the relationship between Greece and New Zealand. An international relations expert doubts the Russia-Ukraine war is nearing an end. Russian President Vladimir Putin thinks the war's coming to an end after 4 years of fighting. But Waikato University's Professor Al Gillespie says Putin's comment cannot be taken seriously. That's news. In sport, the Wellington Phoenix are heading to the Women's A-League Football Grand Final.
15: History made for Wellington Phoenix. They advance to an A-League's Grand Final.
14: The Phoenix have beaten the Brisbane Roar 2-0 after extra time in their second leg to win 3-2 on aggregate. American import Michaela Woods scored both goals for the Phoenix, the first just before half-time of regulation, the second just before half-time of extra time. The Phoenix will play Melbourne City in next Saturday evening's decider at Amy Park. The Melbourne Storm led the West Tigers 32-4 moments ago, late in the second half, as they try to end a run of seven straight NRL losses.

0: Days.
1: Hey, John, Ben and Megan here. Hope you have a great Mother's Day. Thinking all the mums out there today.
2: And let's be honest, some of you might not be having the greatest Mother's Day. And if you fall in that category, well, join us tomorrow because we've got a huge make good. I think you'll love it.
1: Plus, your share of $50,000. That could be won tomorrow. It'll be the sons you never had tomorrow on the Hits.

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9: 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Now they are. 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
14: In this update, international health officials say Hunter virus is under control and the cruise ship linked to the disease has arrived at the Spanish island of Tenerife. CNN reports the vessel's anchoring near the port of Granadilla tonight, with its passengers due to be screened, then evacuated to their home countries. Some Spanish locals have protested against the ship's arrival, citing weak safety measures in place. World Health Organization Director General Tedros Ghebreyesus says their fear of an outbreak is legitimate after the COVID pandemic.
15: That trauma is still in our minds. So people will have questions, people will have concerns.
14: A New Zealand man who went on an axe-wielding rampage, assaulted multiple people and set an apartment complex on fire in Australia has been sentenced to 6 years in prison. Raymond Thomas White pleaded guilty to the Mackay District Court to 16 charges from his crime spree in Queensland's Serena in 2024. ABC reports the 45-year-old burnt down an apartment building before terrorists terrorizing the main street while wielding an axe, assaulting multiple people, and causing damage to storefronts. In sentencing, Judge Carl Heaton says White's extensive spate of violence caused havoc in the community. White will be eligible for parole next year. A breath of hospitality with a busy Mother's Day today. San Ray in Auckland's Ponsonby was fully booked for lunch today, despite higher petrol prices seeing changing spending habits across many sectors and less left for hospitality. General Manager Rebecca Smith says it's days like today that are great for the industry.
16: Even when there's a bit of hardship, there's an excuse to do something a bit special. And I think as an industry, it's something for us to rise to.
14: Small businesses are not satisfied with the coalition for the second year, but most would still vote for them. A yearly MYOB poll of small and medium business owners shows respondents not happy with the government's performance, outnumbering supporters by 2%. But MYOB spokesperson Anna Louise Hoffman says National is still leading the way. That's news. In sport, the Wellington Phoenix women's side's heading to A-League football's big dance. The Phoenix have won their semi-final with Brisbane Roar 3-2 on aggregate after a 2-0 second leg win following extra time. American import Michaela Woods bagged both goals just before half-time in regulation and again before half-time in extra time. She says it's an incredible feeling to be finals bound after 120 minutes of nerve-wracking football. The final is away against Melbourne City next Saturday evening. The Mainland Tactics have beaten the Stars 52-50 in an ANZ Premiership blockbuster in Christchurch. This win moves the Tactics up to second on the ladder. That's sport. I'm Joe Gilfillan.
17: The Hits weather, Hamilton. A fine day today with a few southwesterlies developing and the chance of a shower. Tomorrow you've got a high of 16 degrees and a low of 7. A beautiful day with a little bit of cloud developing in the evening.
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18: In this update, the Hunter virus-stricken cruise ship has finally reached Tenerife in the Canary Islands. It's been almost a month since the first passenger died of the disease on board the MV Hondius. Since then, two more people have died and six cases have been linked to the ship, but there are no symptomatic passengers currently on board. BBC correspondent Guy Hedgeco says medical professionals are now heading to the ship to test the passengers a final time.
19: And then that process can begin of moving them in small groups of five on small boats to the island so that they can then immediately be taken to an airport.
18: A potential return to the days gone by with a new bill to bring back a nationwide container return scheme. New Zealand First MP Jamie Arbuckle's members' bill proposes a small amount for the recycling of beverage containers. Zero Waste Aotearoa estimates if the bill's drawn and passed, it could reduce the cost burden on councils by $50 million every year. Zero Waste Sue Coote says it creates real opportunities for communities.
20: If you don't want to take your bottle back and get your 20 cents,
13: cents, then anyone who finds it lying around can claim the 20 cents. And there's also a really great fundraising opportunity, so sports clubs, schools.
18: Vladimir Putin thinks Russia's conflict with Ukraine is coming to an end, but there's uncertainty for what the aftermath looks like for both sides. The four-year conflict's killed hundreds of thousands of people. It's left parts of Ukraine in ruin, and it's drained Russia's economy, all without the Kremlin's military objectives being secured. Waikato University International Law Professor Al Gillespie says compromises have to be made for peace to last.
20: It's a question of peace on what terms? How much territory Ukraine is willing to concede? And critically, what happens to the security relationship around Ukraine with NATO?
18: People still need to avoid water activities around Wellington's south coast after heavy rain on Friday night led to another sewage discharge. Public health advises people to stay away from Tarakina Bay and surrounding waters until further notice. That's news. In sport, Wellington Phoenix forward Michaela Woods has a warning for Melbourne City ahead of next week's A-League Women's Final. The Phoenix qualified for the decider with a 3-2 aggregate win over the Brisbane Roar. Woods said her side has belief.
21: This team is a team that does adversity really well, and I think we just keep this momentum and we keep pushing. I think, if I'm wrong, I think this is the biggest win of our season, and this momentum is just pushing us so far ahead, and I'd be worried about our city. If you saw that, I'd be really worried.
18: The Mainland Tactics have kept their 9-game home winning streak intact with a 52-50 win over the Stars in Christchurch, putting them second in the ANZ Premiership. The White Ferns play England in the first of 3 one-day cricket games tonight in Durham. It starts at 10. That's sport. I'm Joe Gilfillan.
22: The Hits weather, Hamilton. A fine day today with a few southwesterlies developing and the chance of a shower.

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0: It's something to do with my watch. It's kind of gross. I'll reveal it on Monday on The Hits.

0: 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We're trying to give her the morning off. She's left us a very detailed list of her five-year-old son, Bastian, up. 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And he's not having any milk with the Weet-Bix bites, which seems wrong.
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17: In this update, New Zealand officials are preparing for a New Zealander to return from the Hunter virus-stricken cruise ship. The vessel's at Tenerife, the largest of the Canary Islands, with its passengers being screened and evacuated to their home countries. MFAT's providing consular assistance to the New Zealander on board the ship. The Ministry of Health says there's no reason to believe any New Zealanders have contracted Hunter virus. Deputy Director of Public Health, Dr. Richard Jane, says repatriation plans will involve a thorough public health assessment and may include a period of quarantine for any exposed individual. The World Health Organization says 3 deaths and 6 cases have been linked to the ship, but there are no symptomatic passengers currently on board. Epidemiologist Dr. Syra Madod says the risk to the public is low, with crews on site working to contain the virus.
18: It's a remote location and they've emphasized all the key points in terms of the process that's going to be taking place in terms of the disembark process as well as the repatriation.
17: Taranaki is set for a much-needed improvement in flood forecasting. The regional council spending up to $250,000 to develop a set of tools for earlier warning, limiting damage and saving lives. Rivers manager Chris Vickers says it's good news for locals because the Waitara and Waiwakaiho rivers are well known for rising rapidly.
7: These new tools will allow us to use rainfall data and be able to predict what these flows might look like days in advance.
17: It's the last Mother's Day for Hawke's Bay's biggest flower supplier. Flowerland in Clive has supplied some 30 florists across the East Coast and Central North Island from more than 20 glasshouses and a shop open to the public. But after 60 years, owners Dick and Joe Tripp are retiring. Dick says the best part was bringing joy to people.
19: The main highlight for us has been concentrated on growing, supplying good quality flowers into the marketplace so people can enjoy them.
17: That's news. In sport, the Wellington Phoenix are heading to the Women's A-League Football Grand Final. The Phoenix beat the Brisbane Roar 2-0 after extra time in their second leg to win 3-2 on aggregate. American import Michaela Woods scored both goals for the Phoenix, the first just before half-time in regulation, the second just before half-time in extra time. The Phoenix play Melbourne City in next Saturday night's decider at Amy Park. The Wellington Saints have beaten the Franklin Bulls 126-88 in Wellington in National Basketball League action. Seven different Saints scored more than 10 points, led by 26 from Dante Ingram. Bull Jace Carter contributed 32 of his own in the losing effort. Earlier, the Auckland Tuatara shook off a sluggish start to withstand the Nelson Giants 99-97 to join the Canterbury Rams atop the NBL table. That's sport. I'm Joe Gilfillan.
20: The Hits weather, Hamilton. A fine day today with a few southwesterlies developing and the chance of a shower. Tomorrow you've got a high of 16 degrees and a low of 7.

0: Hey, John, Ben and Megan here. Hope you have a great Mother's Day. Thinking of all the mums out there today.
1: And let's be honest, some of you might not be having the greatest Mother's Day. And if you fall in that category, well, join us tomorrow because we've got a huge make good. I think you'll love it.
0: Plus, your share of $50,000, that could be won tomorrow, will be the sons you never had tomorrow on the hits.

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17: In this update, evacuations are underway in Tenerife with passengers from the NV Hondius now being brought ashore. After being screened for Hunter virus once more before leaving the ship, they're now being taken to Tenerife Airport from where they'll be flown home. The New Zealander who was on board will travel with the Australians on the last flight to leave in the hours ahead. It's been almost a month since the first passenger died of Hunter virus on board the NV Hondius. Since then, two more people have died and six cases have been linked to the ship, but none of the passengers brought ashore is symptomatic. Police in Central Christchurch are talking with two people on a roof. A spokesperson says officers are responding to an incident on Durham Street where two people have potentially been interrupted during a break-in. Researchers want better government support for families struggling with food costs. New Otago University

0: confirmed the move and says she'll have more to say in due course. ACT leader and Deputy Prime Minister David Seymour says the scheme had no clear objective.
1: We're getting basically the same amount of education as we would have otherwise had. However, the government's debt has been $350 million a year higher than it would otherwise be.
0: Wellington's Greek and Cretan community have marked the 85th anniversary of the Battle of Crete. The Second World War campaign was a defining moment in the relationship between Greece and New Zealand. That's news. In sport, the Wellington Phoenix women's side's heading to A-League football's big dance. The Phoenix have won their semi-final with Brisbane Roar 3-2 on aggregate after a 2-0 second leg win in extra time. Michaela Woods bagged both goals. The final is away against Melbourne City next Saturday night. Tennis veteran Sorana Cristea has stunned the world number one Arina Sabalenka in the third round of the Italian Open in Rome. The 36-year-old Romanian, who has already signalled her intention to retire after this season, stunned the top seed 2-6, 6-3, 7-5. Sabalenka struggled with lower back pain as the match progressed and took a medical timeout when Cristea was leading the third set at 4-3. That's sport. I'm Joe Gilfillan.
2: The Hits weather, Hamilton. A fine day today with a few southwesterlies developing and the chance of a shower. Tomorrow you've got a high of 16 degrees and a low of 7. A beautiful day with a little bit of cloud developing in the evening.
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0: Wake up with Jono, Ben and Megan. 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
16: In this update, international health officials say Hunter virus is under control as passengers from the cruise ship linked to the disease now make their ways home from Tenerife. The MV Hondius anchored off the port of Granadilla, where passengers were screened once more before being ferried ashore. Some Spanish locals protested against the ship's arrival, citing weak safety measures in place. World Health Organization Director General Tedros Ghebreyesus says people's fear of an outbreak is legitimate after the COVID pandemic.
17: That trauma is still in our minds. So people will have questions, people will have concerns.
16: A New Zealand man who went on an axe-wielding rampage, assaulted multiple people and set an apartment complex on fire in Australia has been sentenced to 6 years in prison. Raymond Thomas White pleaded guilty in the Mackay District Court to 16 charges from his crime spree in Queensland's Serena in 2024. ABC reports the 45-year-old burnt down an apartment building before terrorizing the main street while wielding an axe, assaulting multiple people and causing damage to storefronts. In sentencing, Judge Carl Heaton said White's extensive spate of violence caused havoc in the community. White will be eligible for parole next year. An industry leader says there are enough electric vehicles here to keep up with demand. Latest ChargeNet data show consumer interest is now at 27%, up from 15% 8 months ago. The national EV fleet is growing at nearly 20% year on year. Chief Executive Danusha Vivic says manufacturers can put more EVs on the water, arriving in as little as 90 days.
15: From what we have heard, it would be possible to get tens of thousands of cars to New Zealand before Christmas.

0: Hey, it's Maddie and PJ. 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
1: When we return on Monday, we're bringing back Am I a Weirdo? To celebrate the weird and unique things that you might do in your life.
0: I actually would like to bring something to the table next week.
1: Where do we start?
0: It's something to do with my watch. It's kind of gross. I'll reveal it on Monday on The Hits.

0: So Megan has gone back to bed. We're trying to give her the morning off. She's left us a very detailed list of her 5-year-old son, Bastian, up. Bastian, you've got your breakfast. How's it going?
1: Okay.
0: He's got a mouthful of Weet-Bix. And he's not having any milk with the Weet-Bix bites, which seems wrong.
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0: So Megan has gone back to bed. 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
0: He's got a mouthful of Weet-Bix. 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

0: So Megan has gone back to bed. 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She's left us a very detailed list about her 5-year-old son, Bastian, up. 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
1: Lay It Down is a song about being yourself and letting your guard down. 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
4: So Megan has gone back to bed. We're trying to give her the morning off. She's left us a very detailed list of her 5-year-old son, Bastian, up. 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How's it going?
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2: Live from Megan's house, trying to give her the morning off for Mother's Day. Her husband's away on tour playing Romeo and Juliet. He's currently courting Juliet.
3: Yeah.
2: And Bestie, 5-year-old Bestie, Megan's son. How do you think we're going so far? You can be honest.
4: Pretty good.
3: Pretty good. Oh, that's good.
2: Okay.
3: We're trying to meet you at lunch right now. We wanted to know if we're at the right stage of everyone's morning routine, because it feels like maybe we're behind.
4: Yeah.
3: We are? Okay, Bestie's
2: that's
3: like
2: good.
3: We are. That's good.
2: No one's calling through because they're probably doing their own morning routines, which is understandable. But we've got an hour until he needs to be out of the house.
3: Have you found the seaweed? You talked about what you wanted seaweed. Like, we haven't found that so far.
4: Yeah.
3: Yeah.
2: How about we have a seaweed-free Friday today?
4: Put it there and then we put the chippies on.
3: Okay, yeah, we got chippies in there. I'm guessing that's okay to put in there. Chippies, a muffin. We've got two bits of fruit for his brain break at the moment. There's another kid we haven't got to right now. We'll get to that in a minute. Yeah. Troy, you're pointing over that way. Okay, and we're about to make a sandwich?
4: Yeah.
3: What do you want in your sandwich?
4: Peanut butter and...
3: I don't think you take... Can you take peanut butter?
2: No, nah. We're a soft nation of people with peanut allergies.
3: Do that, mate. Don't tell...
4: Marmite and cheese.
3: So we can do that. It's a good
2: combo. I honestly reckon Marmite and cheese, ham and cheese, two of the greatest food combinations you'll ever find.
3: Goes well. Okay, so I'm going to make a Marmite and cheese.
4: The butter part.
3: What's that? You want to do it? Okay, I'm sure with that. What
2: don't
3: could go wrong?
2: Don't let the kids make the sandwiches. No, don't. Just
4: the sandwich into two halves.
3: Okay, yep, no worries.
2: Now, sweet little Aya, she's just woken up in her Lilo and Stitch pajamas. Aya, good morning. Hello, darling. What do you have for breakfast usually? I couldn't understand any of that. Porridge and banana.
3: Oh,
2: thank you, producer Troy.
3: We gave you a translator.
2: A child translator.
3: We subtitled that. It was like, porridge and banana. Okay.
2: It's like Google Translate for 3-year-olds.
3: We'll put the Netflix subtitles on for Aya this morning just so we can know what's going on. Okay, so Aya's going to get... You going to get the porridge and banana?
2: I'll do porridge and
3: banana.
2: Where
3: is the dog? Have we seen the dog? Has it come back inside?
2: So the dog's the least of our worries at the moment.
3: Bessie, what is it now, mate?
4: Do you know where the porridge is?
3: No.
2: Oh, show me, bro.
3: Okay, all right.
1: Start your day funny side up. Jono, Ben and Megan. On the hits.

0: Here's what you missed from Jono, Ben and Megan last week.
1: On the Hits.
2: I went across to Jono as he's taking a Bastion, five-year-old Bestie, to school right now. But Jaden, good morning.
3: Good morning.
2: You're on your way to school?
3: Yeah.
2: You want to, like, have you got yourself all organised as well? You're all sort? You got, like, because there's a lot to, I forget about how much is to get ready in the morning. You're all set, ready to go?
3: Yeah.
2: All right, good to go. And what's your school? Were you going to give them a shout out?
3: Yeah. The school. Oh, I go to
2: Shedding
3: Park School Primary.
2: Oh, well, nice. You have a great day at school. All right. Can you hear me? You are driving Bestie to school.
4: Loud and clear. Champagne Kid Band to there, Ben. Nice work.
2: Yeah, thanks, mate. like wrangling kids this morning and a radio show has been, yeah, a dream come true.
4: So we're currently at a roundabout taking Bestie to school. Listen, he wouldn't go with just me, understandable, given my driving record and my current demerit points. I've only got 80, 20 points left. But Megan's had to come with me, and can I just say, you've got a heater. Is my ass on fire? Have you got a heater?
5: Yeah, no, your seat's heating.
4: Oh, my God. my buttocks are bloody burning up a storm here. But, Bestie, how are we tracking, mate?
3: Good.
4: Yeah, hey, he's dressed as Black Panther in the back there. Anything you want to say to the people at home, Bestie?
3: No, thank you.
2: He's okay.
5: Did you remember his, like, spare shorts? The spare uniform?
4: Did you pack the spare uniform?
2: They're in the dryer, aren't they?
3: Doing it.
4: Oh, no, we don't have a spare uniform.
2: I was meant to take the shorts out of the dryer, and I don't know if I got those. I'm sorry.
4: There's a dryer, says Ben.
2: There's a lot going on. Now, Jono, you were waiting in the car before, and Megan was as well, and I was just sort of saying goodbye to Bestie out the door. He turned at me, and he's been so chill all morning, but he just was like, wait, am I going by myself? Like, the fear in his eyes for that little moment. I'll never forget that look. And I was like, no, mate. Mum and Uncle Jono are in the car ready to take you to school.
4: Oh, so. I reckon we've really we've shaped some childhoods this morning, I think. These kids have seen some stuff they didn't need to see.
2: We've
4: seen some stuff we didn't need to see as well. Your son bloody streaked through the kitchen at 7:25
2: a.m. Now remember, you've got a hard cut off. You can't be late, otherwise they'll lock him out the school. So hopefully you're on track for that. Aya right now is dressed. Megan, she's wearing gloves, like sort of silk, lacy sort of gloves. She's got a wand, she's got fairy wings, she's got a tutu and a unicorn, and three or four clips in their hair. How are we feeling about everything together?
6: Look, if it gets her out the door, do what you got to do.
4: Yeah, do what you got to do. Do you know what's... can I just point something out? I know it's probably not the time. What's really disgusting about this whole situation right now is producer Troy gave me his little headphones to use this broadcast unit, and it's still got his earwax
2: okay.
4: on it.
2: Okay, then we don't need all that right now, okay?
4: Put producer Troy earwax in my ears.
2: Okay, look. Oh, jeez, okay.
0: Start your day funny side up.
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7: So Megan has gone back to bed. We're trying to give her the morning off. She's left us a very detailed list of her five-year-old son, Bastion, up. Bastion, you've got your breakfast. How's it going?
3: Okay.
7: He's got a mouthful of Weet-Bix. And he's not having any milk with the Weet-Bix bites, which seems wrong.
8: Must be like...

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1: with Jono, Ben and Megan on the Hits.
2: And we cross live now to the transport part of the operation this morning. Ben Boyce, where are you? What's happening? What can you see?
3: Well, we're driving towards Aya's daycare, three-year-old Aya at the moment. Ferry wing's not really conducive for driving, but I'm doing it with a unicorn headband. And apparently I've just been told by Aya multiple times my wings are upside down. She's quite concerned that as a ferry, things I might not take flight. But at the moment, I'm more worried about getting her to. And I think, well, you're right. The seat is so hot.
2: It is hot. Yeah, that's my one takeaway. My one takeaway of driving that vehicle is my butt cheeks were, I think, was sitting about 82 degrees.
3: Wow. Wow.
4: Is that why you're driving like 20 Ks?
3: There's a lot.
4: Go, Ben. You must.
3: No, there's cars going, Megan. Megan, just like,
4: you have a huge gap.
3: Look, it's not Formula One now, mate. You can save it for your podcast. Okay, I just want to get everyone there safely. Okay?
2: Ben Boyce, he's got the hottest ass in radio this morning. Now, Megan, when you return, can Megan hear me?
4: Yeah, I can.
2: Yeah, Megan, we've got a very special gift for you for when you return. Can I just get you to introduce yourself?
5: My name's Patrice. I'm from Mandala Mobile Massage.
2: Mandala Mobile Massage. She's going to massage you in a mobile fashion when you return. I don't know what that means. There's no catch. No catch. You just lie face down. Leave the rest to Patrice. And I'm looking in one of your 9 lounges right now where Patrice is set up in. And she has candles. She's got... Is that the smell of lavender, Patrice? Rose, geranium, and lavender. I feel like I should hang a dream catcher. The curtains are shut, and you'll come back to some pure opulence. I don't even know if
4: you're
2: that's the right word.
4: You're not going to do that gag where she leaves the room and suddenly, like, you're doing the massage.
2: I don't know if I can get away with that in 26.
3: No.
4: Ben's just like, no.
3: We might leave you to that one. That's fine. We got a lot of cleaning up to do. There's quite a mess in your house.
2: Yeah, we do. I'll start the clean up now, chaps and chaps.
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2: In this update, passengers from the cruise ship with a hantavirus outbreak on board are finally heading home, with evacuees arriving in Madrid and Paris under strict quarantine rules. Boris Pavlin from the World Health Organization says there's no sign the virus spreads through casual contact.
3: It's consistent with our understanding to date that this requires close contact over a significant period of time. There's no exact answer on how long that can be.
2: Iran sent back its response to the US peace plan, saying any deal has to stop the war on all fronts, including Lebanon, and keep shipping routes safe. Two carriers have already made it through the blocked Strait of Hormuz. With petrol prices biting hard, Mega Ministry MB has checked in on whether public servants could work from home more often.
4: MB Fuel Response Chief Operating Officer Ian Kossar said the agency asked for advice given working from home was mentioned in the 2024 National Fuel Plan as a voluntary way of reducing demand. The Public Service Commission advised MB the move would be unlikely to ease fuel supply or prices. The PSC also suggested it would be hard to justify when schools, hospitals and courts remain open.
2: And the government's cybersecurity spending is still going up, but the increases have shrunk, with last year's increase crawling up just 2%. GCSB and NZSIS Minister Chris Pink says agencies are teaming up more with the private sector to boost cyber resilience. In sport, the Wellington Phoenix will face Melbourne City for the A-League women's football title on Saturday. A packed Porirua Park lifted them to a 2-0 extra-time victory over the Brisbane Roar with a 3-2 aggregate win. And leaders Penrith have beaten Canberra 30-18 to close out round 10 of NRL. And that's sport, I'm Bryn Rudkin. The Hits Waikato weather, mainly fine, just some morning cloud. We've got light winds, a high of 16 today and 7 overnight. Tomorrow fine and sunny with light winds and a high of 16 degrees. Fine again on Wednesday, sunny with southerly winds and 17.
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0: Jono, Ben and Megan.
1: On the Hits.
5: Good morning, Monday morning. Hope you had a great weekend. 6:01 is the time. Jono, Ben and Megan back with you here on the Hits.
6: We have a really big show for you this morning, but we need to get to a complaint too, I understand, regarding some actions I took on Friday.
5: Yeah, what you called a young kid, a 5-year-old.

0: 660, you're on the hits. Jono, Ben and Megan, 604, Monday morning. No Megan at the moment. Is she dealing with life admin? We did try and help her out with that on Friday.
1: That was chaotic. It really took it out of everyone, didn't it? You know, not just us doing the on-air show, producer Troy, producer Grace. All boots, all sleeves were rolled up, looking after Megan's kids and doing radio at the same time. But I think that's a one and done.
0: Well, trying to do radio while managing kids, really.
1: I just kept going. There was no showbiz razzmatazz.
0: No.
1: We were all in the whole time.
0: Yeah, I was the same as you. I honestly thought, you know, well, Megan would be on hand just to kind of, you know, but no.
1: She prepare to do something, but she spent a large part in bed. Fair enough. I mean, it's what we promised her.
0: Yeah, she did.
1: And she spent like an hour in the shower.
0: Yeah.
1: She really eased into the day.
0: Time out, came back in and was like, have you done this? Have you done this? Well, no.
1: She's like, the place is a mess.
0: Yeah.
1: Anyway, we'll get to more of that later on in the hour, because apparently there's a complaint come through, an official committee complaint.
0: Yes.
1: We have the Itty Bitty Hitty Committee. If you'd like to join, just text group to 4487. We'll bounce you back the link. But an official complaint laid by a committee member. I feel like all I'm doing on that page is apologising.
0: No, well, yeah.
1: I'd apologise because I forgot to turn up to the netball to you. Now I'm apologising for something that I called her son.
0: Yeah.
1: There we go.
0: It's given people a good outlet to complain, really, isn't it, about the stuff that you've been saying.
1: It is. So, I don't know if I like this committee. It's a direct line. We've got no Broadcasting Standards Authority now. So this
0: is it gone, the Broadcasting Standards, or is it going? Like, I know it's going.
1: No, I think it's done.
0: It didn't just go straight away, did it? I feel like it would be going. Like, I feel like it wouldn't be just like, and you're done.
1: I'm pretty sure he said he's done with it, the guy.
0: Like, I know it's going, but surely it wouldn't just be like, bang, it's gone as of now.
1: I don't know. Like, is it a full-time thing?
0: Yeah, I think people
1: it's going.
0: Like, I feel like everyone's going, it's the Wild West. It's not currently the Wild West.
1: But it'll be like,
0: if they shut down this building, we wouldn't be walking out of here straight away.
1: I know, but it's like when someone announces they're leaving and they don't leave 3 months later. They're not going to care about any complaints that come through now, are they?
0: Well, yeah, true.
1: Mother's Day yesterday. Did you do anything special for Mother's Day?
0: It was pretty

0: And so she if that's out. What you want to do on your Mother's Day, what a blast. Did she get the whole house done?
1: She got through it all, but she was still dark. It was dark by the time she came back.
0: Oh, it was an all-day job.
1: I've been out doing stuff and running around. I was like,
0: did she do it all day?
1: Yeah, it was about two hours of water blasting. Good on her.
0: That's the thing with water blasting. It's really fun for the first 10 minutes.
1: Yeah.
0: Then it's just, and you can't not see stuff that needs to be water blasted as soon as you start.
1: Yeah, I know. Yeah, I'm the same. Every time I see someone doing it, I want to have a quick go, and then a minute into it, I'm like, I'm done with this.
0: You get sore trigger fingers.
1: Yeah.
0: They need one where you can lock like a petrol pump, where you can lock the trigger down.
1: Yeah, they probably do, but I've never seen one, but yeah.
0: Yeah. Oh, well, good on her. Spend it the way she wanted to on Mother's Day. Coming up very shortly, the New Zealand Herald Daily Quiz. That's how we want to spend our morning, getting 10 out of 10.
1: We'll get to that next on the Hits.
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6: 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The New Zealand Herald Daily Quiz, 10 out of 10, that's what we're striving for next.
5: And we'll get that in just a few moments, a moment after Olivia Dean on the Hits.

0: Olivia Dean, 6:15 on your Monday morning. 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
1: Welcome to the New Zealand Herald Daily Quiz and to Quiz Queen producer Grace.
2: Hey.
1: Auckland FC won all draw.
2: Yeah, it was a bit disappointing. I was hoping for a win.
1: Yeah.
2: Because we're playing on their turf next week, and, you know, it's always a bit harder.
1: So they go to Adelaide next week.
2: Yes.
1: And the commentators keep calling it the Cauldron, which is frightening when a stadium's called the Cauldron,
2: yeah.
1: isn't it?
2: Yeah.
1: So they need to win convincingly in Adelaide.
2: Yeah, if we win, we win. So
0: we're through to the final, right? I saw the Wellington Phoenix, the women's team, won over the weekend in their semi-final.
2: So,
1: which
2: is
1: awesome. Too, yeah. Like 5,500 there?
0: So very cool.
1: Yeah, well done. Football was the winner at the end of the day.
2: Okay, question number one. In the 1999 film Fight Club, what is Edward Norton's character's name?
0: Tyler Durden.
2: Robert Paulson, narrator, Richard Chester.
0: Oh, okay.
1: Narrator.
0: So Tyler was the guy, right?
1: Was that the one in his head?
0: That was his alter ego,
1: maybe.
0: So what were the other ones?
2: Robert Paulson, narrator, or Richard Chester?
1: Richard Chester sounds like a fun name.
0: It does.
1: Sounds like a guy who's got issues.
0: Yeah.
1: Needs to get them out.
2: I've never watched Fight Clubs. I don't know who Edward Norton is.
1: He's the actor.
0: It's a very good movie.
2: Watch it.
0: But I honestly don't know.
1: No. I have no idea. We can lifeline. I mean, it would be embarrassing to bow out on question number one.
2: Yeah.
1: Let's go to the lifeline.
2: I think you should lifeline it.
1: Yeah, 4487 on the text.
2: So it's in the film Fight Club. What is Edward Norton's character's name? Is it Robert Paulson, narrator, or Richard Chester?
1: Okay, let's go to 4487 on the text. Please help us out. We are desperate. Bowing out on question number one.
0: The narrator has just come through.
2: That is correct.
0: Is that all it is?
2: Yeah, it's the same.
0: Well, I guess if you've seen the movie and...
1: I guess he is narrating.
0: Yeah.
1: Yeah.
0: And he is... Yeah, well, I don't want to give away...
2: It's funny, you guys don't want to spoil it.
0: The movie's been around for long enough. You haven't seen it. He is Tyler Durden. Like, he is... Brad Pitt character is... It's him, basically.
2: Yeah,
0: so that's the big twist at the end. It's like the same person. So I guess that's his name. He probably is Tyler.
1: Mm.
0: So that makes sense.
2: Fair enough.
0: That's why they don't give away another character name, because he's Tyler and he's the narrator. Okay.
1: Well, you must see it, Grace. Great film.
2: Okay, add it to the list. Question number two. In poker, the dead man's hand refers to a two pair of which cards? Is it black jacks and fours, black queens and twos, or black aces and eights?
1: Oh, it's black aces and eights, isn't it?
2: That is correct, John.
1: Rampant gambling problem.
2: Okay, question number three. Who is the guitarist and leader of the 1960s rock group The Mothers of Invention?
1: Jeez.
2: Frank Zappa, John Zorn, or Captain Beefheart?
1: I've only heard of Frank Zappa.
0: Yeah, same. So should we lock him
1: in? Yeah, let's go Frank.
2: That is correct, guys.
1: Oh, he must have gone out solo, too.
2: Yeah. Oh, really?
1: Yeah, he had his own little thing going on.
2: Okay, question number four. Debris from which space station crash-landed in Western Australia in 1979? Was it Salyut 5, Mir, or Skylab?
0: I'll tell you what, for a Monday morning, these suck.
1: Too much.
2: Yeah, sorry, guys. It's not me, it's the hero.
0: I know.
1: I'm just looking past you to producer Troy, who he gave a nod on Skylab. But I don't know if he was maybe nodding to reply to an email.
0: Well, we're going to play some Pussycat Dolls. We'll come back and we'll find out if we can struggle our way through this on a Monday morning.
1: Those are four hefty questions to begin.

0: 50K payday kicks off this morning. You can win your share of $50,000 cash after 8 o'clock this morning is your first chance.
1: Pretty simple game, isn't it? You just tell us what you need the cash for, and we don't ask any questions, and we'll give you a chunk of money.
0: Yeah.
1: No,
0: we don't know exactly how much money, though. That's the thing.
1: Yeah.
0: So that it's not up to us. We just go basically it'll just come out at random.
1: I like that. Yeah. Third party. We're not responsible for hurt feelings. Yeah. I do love that. Well, our feelings on tenterhooks at the moment with Quiz Queen producer Grace. Question 4 on the Herald Quiz, Grace.
2: Yes, it's about space. Debris from which space station crash landed in Western Australia in 1979? Was it Salyut 5, Mir or Skylab?
1: Now, I only know because my eyes dotted behind you to the producer's booth to our official space consultant on the show, producer Troy.
0: He's wearing a Star Wars cap too, right?
1: Knows about space. He said the Skylab thing.
2: The Skylab?
1: Skylab.
2: Is correct.
1: Yeah, there we go. Well, his eyes.
2: No more looking at producer Troy.
1: Okay.
2: Sometimes
1: he flirts with me with those eyes, so I get lost in them.
2: Question number 5. In which U.S. state would you find the Alamo? Arizona, Massachusetts, or Texas?
1: Texas. It's Texas.
2: That is correct.
1: Yeah.
2: What is the Alamo?
1: It's something to do with U.S. history. I think there might have been a war there, war potentially. I'm plucking information out of thin air.
2: That sounds believable.
1: Yeah.
2: I
1: should really study more. But.
2: Okay, question 6. What is the alcoholic ingredient in a typical Tom Collins cocktail? Is it tequila, gin, or vodka?
1: Gin popped into my head.
0: Okay.
1: Yeah.
0: Well, then we go to Megan on these ones.
2: Yeah,
0: eh? For some reason, she knows a lot about cocktails.
1: She does. This is because De Niro's character in The Fockers loves a Tom Collins.
0: Oh, does he?
1: Yeah.
0: Okay.
2: Looking in gin?
1: Yeah.
2: That is correct.
1: Okay. The new Fockers looks really good. Fokker-in-law.
0: Yeah.
1: The Ariana Grande. That's later this year. Okay. Not a problem for now, though.
2: Question number 7. Who is the only New Zealander to have won a Formula One Drivers Championship? Chris Amon, Bruce McLaren, or Denny Hulme?
1: Denny Hulme.
0: McLaren?
1: Jeez.
0: McLaren was back in the day. Did he win?
1: Potentially.
0: And Denny Hulme, I've heard of as well. Too.
1: Yeah. Should we go McLaren?
2: We're looking at McLaren.
1: Yeah.
2: It's incorrect. It was Denny Hulme.
0: Oh,
2: Megan
0: always let you down. Yeah.
1: McLaren never won one. Interesting.
2: No, apparently he didn't.
0: A couple of legendary. Yeah, we forget about those legends, for New Zealand, for F1.
1: One of my daughter's teachers is a McLaren.
0: All right.
1: And she's got a McLaren.
0: All right.
1: And all the
0: related
1: kids are
0: to the.
1: Yeah,
0: oh,
1: yeah, yeah.
0: Nice.
1: I think it's sister, maybe?
0: Yeah.
1: Sister? Yeah, and so she's all the girls like, can you bring your car to school? She's like, oh, it's so orange and obnoxious. You're like, oh, the teachers are clearly doing well now.
0: Yeah, that's the problem.
1: Last branding they need.
0: Yeah. Hey, next, let's start the week off with a bit of good news, you know? Like, there's a lot of doom and gloom in the world, so let's pick the vibes up on a Monday next with good news on that.
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7: 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Starting on the expressway, traffic is moderate both ways through Cambridge between Tirau and Victoria. This is due to roadworks, then it's flowing well northbound into town. Wairarea Drive is light to moderate both ways between Resolution Drive and Hukanui. This is due to roadworks. 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
7: In this update, passengers are finally getting off the virus-hit cruise ship with evacuation flights underway after it docked in Spain's Canary Islands. The police commissioner admits he can't match the pay and perks Aussie police are offering. One News reports in the past year, 144 Kiwi cops have jumped ship to Australia. A man and his dogs had a close call after their ute got stuck in the flooded Waimakariri River on Saturday afternoon, sparking a rescue. And leaders Penrith have beaten Canberra 30 points to 18 to close out round 10 of NRL. The Warriors remain second on 16 points after their bye week. The Hats Waikato weather, mainly fine, just some morning cloud. We've got light winds, a high of 16 today and 7 overnight. Tomorrow fine and sunny with light winds and a high of 16 degrees. Fine again on Wednesday, sunny with southerly winds and 17.
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0: 6:30 on your Monday morning. Jono, Ben and Megan with you on the Hats.
1: Hey, going to do good news next. We don't want, you know, big life milestones, just tiny little wins you might have had over the weekend. The bar is set very low, ignoring the actual news that's happening out there.
0: Let's get to some good news next. It is the Hats and some Samba. Jono, Ben and Megan.

0: for Monday morning. We want some good news because basically, there's never any good news out there in the world that comes straight to us, right?
1: I don't think there's a market for good news, for the actual news broadcast. So that's why we do this. Just little wins in your life. 0800, the hits the telephone number, 4487. Yesterday, had the fright of my life, but then it kind of turned into good news. So I opened the... You know, do you check the letterbox very often?
0: No,
1: it's like a once a fortnight thing for me.
0: Yeah.
1: Used to be a daily occurrence, didn't it?
0: No, hardly ever check it. Yeah.
1: Yeah, so then I pulled out a notice for Jonathan Richard Pryor. Come from the bloody courts.
0: Oh, no.
1: Another one from the courts. So, these are familiar. I've seen these before with my rich history of infringements and fines. And I had set out on a goal to just be a functioning member of society in 2026.
0: Not get any fines, yeah.
1: No parking for tickets, no speeding tickets, nothing. Just being a functional member. And I opened it up. It's gone through the courts. It's an $80 fine. Has now gone to a $135 fine. But guess what?
0: What?
1: The infringement was November 2025. So still a clean record.
0: Oh, but you still got to pay it.
1: Still got to. Yeah, I mean that's.
0: I thought they wiped it. I was like, why are they wiping these things?
1: Not wiping. Well, I sent an email back because I genuinely, I'm not lying, had never seen this fine, had never been sent to me, I'd never got it, and it just turned up out of the blue in my letterbox yesterday. So I said, oh, listen, I'll pay the 80. Take that on the chin.
0: Yeah.
1: But the court costs. Let's wipe those guys. Let's wipe those. And then I CC'd my wife in on the email that I sent to the Ministry of Justice. And she's like, you idiot. Because the subject title was court fines.
0: Yeah.
1: And I had spelt court C-A-U-G-H-T. Not C. Yeah. She's like, they're not going to wipe that. You're a moron.
0: Oh,
1: absolute moron. But still, good news. No infringements for 2026.
0: Yeah, but still an infringement, I guess.
1: Yeah, still dealing with the skeletons of the past. There's stuff that's gone on in the past that I'll need to tidy up.
0: All right, so that's how it works. Good news. What's some good news? I'll tell you this. I sat next to a table, a restaurant that I'd always wanted to go to. You know when you drive past places and you're like, I need to go there one day.
1: Right.
0: Friday night, I was like, let's go there. So we went along there, this Japanese place. It was really good. But I sat down at the table, and next to it, they have a lot of signatures, people that dined there before and signed and stuff.
1: Right.
0: I sat next to the table, Matty McLean.
1: Matty McLean signed the wall, the celebrity wall.
0: Yeah, celebrity wall. It said, it's so delicious here, you bowled me over. And he did a picture of a bowl, and it had Matty McLean. I was like, pun as well from me.
1: That is beautiful. Matty McLean, our afternoon host.
0: Yeah, I put that up on my Instagram story, and he was like, I have no recollection of this whatsoever. Absolutely none. He DM'd me back.
1: It was a good pun to come up with.
0: Yeah, and for Matty, too. I was like, he's not a pun guy.
1: Yeah. Did you get to write a pun up on
0: the wall? No, I was like, I kept looking like maybe they'll get me to write something up, but no, not at all. I'm not cool enough for that, but I thought it was good. The same table that Matty McLean and Jack Tame sat at.
1: Wow, so those are two big bangers.
0: I mean, you got two bangers there, really.
1: Yeah, they deserve to be on the wall. Remember where our dream was to be on the wall of celebrities from Bruce Lee's sushi.
0: Never made it.
1: We would go into Bruce Lee and be like, hey Bruce, and he'd be like, sorry, the wall's chocker. it was chocker full.
0: I think someone was up there twice too. Someone was up there
1: Drew
0: twice.
1: Nemia.
0: Yeah, was it Drew
1: Nemia?
0: I mean he's a big celebrity, I guess.
1: Yes. And he must have bought a lot of sushi off Bruce. That's what you get.
0: Alright, 0800 the hits, 4487. Now let's start the week with some good news next on the hits.
2: 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Making the world a better tea.
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4: 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Starting on the expressway, traffic is moderate both ways. Between Tirau and Victoria on Cambridge, that's flowing well northbound into town. Nothing major on State Highway 3 from Ohopo through to Normandy Ave. Mangahara Keke Drive is flowing well. 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
0: It's a Monday morning here on the Hits Breakfast. Jono, Ben and Megan.
1: Great to have you with us. No, Megan, she's away for another week tending to the children that she created. Yeah. But next, some good news. Have you got any? 0800 The Hits. Let's start the week on a positive note. Let's not worry about the Strait of Hormuz.
0: No.
1: Just for a moment.
0: Yeah. 0800 The Hits. Good news this morning on The Hits. You

0: Ted Sheeran, you're on the hit, 6:45 on your Monday morning. John and Ben and Megan.
1: We're doing some good news. Celebrating the life's little wins is what we're doing now. If you can find it on the NewZealandHerald.co.nz, we don't want to know about it.
0: We don't want to know about petrol prices and cost of living and what dramas are going on in Parliament. We just want some good news for a Monday morning.
1: Like I said, though, really good news yesterday. Well, I got a traffic infringement in the note in the mail. Always frightening when there's a letter addressed to you with a government logo on it, you know, and official emojis. But it turned out it was an infringement from 2025.
0: I love the way you frame this as good news, because really, you've still got the infringement, you still have to pay it, but in your mind, because it's not from this year, you're like, that's good news.
1: That's my goal. That's my goal, is to get through an entire 12-month period without one parking ticket or traffic infringement. Okay. And so I guess that record still stands.
0: Yeah, okay.
1: But you're the same as my wife, Jennifer. She's not really buying my story.
0: No, it's not good news, but it's better. I mean, it's good news for your record this year, I guess. Yeah, okay.
1: Logic. I've turned over a new leaf. Okay. This is stuff, you know how... Stuff from, but you know, sometimes they cancel celebrities from, oh, you said this in 2002. It's one of those situations.
0: Let's see, it's in the past. Okay.
1: Yeah. All right, let's go to the phone. Some good news, Andrew. Let's hit us with it, buddy. What do you got?
2: Today we are picking up the keys for our first home.
0: Our first home today. Oh, that is really exciting.
2: Yeah. Can't wait. Very excited.
1: Yeah. What are the feelings, thoughts and feelings right now?
2: Very tired because we're driving from Tauranga to Whangarei. But no, very, very excited.
0: So you're moving the whole places? You're going to another city?
2: Yep, 6 hours away.
0: Oh, wow.
1: So that is
0: big
1: a big
0: life
1: move.
0: Yeah.
1: Yeah. Did you, have you got a job in Northland, have you, or?
2: No, just close to the family. Oh. And, yeah.
1: Purchase your first house.
0: Very
1: and
0: exciting.
1: That's a giant move. There we go. Moving 6 hours
0: all the moving
1: the
0: stuff. Oh yeah, but that's gonna be cool. It's very exciting. That's your first actual home, you know, for you that you own. So congratulations.
2: Thank you very much.
1: And enjoy that 30-year mortgage too, my friend.
0: We got a text through from Monique. Says good news. My boy got picked as a school ambassador and is heading to Switzerland for 5 weeks. How cool is that? Someone else, or someone else with a new job as well, packing their lives, moving cities as well for a rural lifestyle dream. So that people moving. Moving to places as well in 2 weeks. Very excited.
1: Well, there we go. Thank you so much. That starts the week on a good note.
0: Yeah.
1: Houses, Switzerland, you name it.
0: Yeah, well, 5 weeks of Switzerland, that's a big school trip.
1: That's a long school trip. It sounds expensive. Well, that's an expensive school getaway, isn't it, too?
0: Yeah.
1: You're going to where, sorry?
0: Switzerland.
1: Oh.
0: Hello, five weeks.
1: I just thought we were going to the bloody the YMCA camp out. No, okay, Switzerland, wow.
0: Yeah, well, well done.
1: That's... How about not being a school ambassador?
0: Next, well, something was said on Friday. It's been brought to our attention that you said that you called Megan's son.
1: I did, yeah.
0: We're going to play it before 7 o'clock. I think we can probably get away before 7 o'clock. After 7, we might be able to play this.
1: Yeah, well, the Itty Bitty Hitty Committee, the show's official committee, has lodged an official complaint. And we'll get a committee member on next to discuss their concerns.

0: It's Teddy Swims, you're on the hits. Jono, Ben and Megan, 6:52 on your Monday. Hope you had a great weekend. David Attenborough. As that the kids would like to say.
1: It needs to be a meme on a t-shirt.
0: 100 years old.
1: Wow. So,
0: yeah, pretty incredible, right?
1: Yeah. Didn't Lego extend the age limit for
0: I
1: people?
0: I think so. So he can play. Now, not that he's spending a lot of time playing with Lego, I'm sure. But
1: with his brittle 100-year-old fingers.
0: Yeah, he's still doing great, though, eh? Like, pretty impressive.
1: And he still seems really onto it as well. Oh, that's incredible. David, Sir David Attenborough.
0: Yeah, bruh.
1: Congratulations. Now to serious matters.
0: Yeah, something that took place. On Friday, we broadcast live from Megan's house. We gave her the morning off. We were trying to navigate a radio show and also looking after Megan's two kids, trying to get them ready for school, get their breakfast, all the things that every parent does in the mornings, the juggle struggle. And I think this incident came up around about the time we were giving Basti, 5 years old, his breakfast.
1: He didn't want milk with his Weet-Bix bites.
0: Which is apparently not something that he normally does, but for us, he didn't want milk. We're like, okay, fine. So,
1: My mum Annie Pryor was listening to the show, and she said, oh, poor little Basti, his routine was thrown out. And it was thrown out. So he was doing things a little differently. Anyways, he demanded no milk, no moisture with his Weet-Bix bites. And this is what took place at 6:26 a.m. Friday.
2: Did you just have dry?
0: Really?
1: You're a mad Now, I referred to Basti as a mad...
0: Yeah, we can't. We've beaked it out now. It starts with B as well, just in case. It doesn't start with F, or that would have been worse, but yeah.
1: It does, but the B actually makes it sound 10 worse, times worse.
0: Yeah.
1: Brett joins us, a committee member from the Itty Bitty Hitty Committee. Brett, it's a pleasure to have you on. Lovely to have you on, Brady. Thanks for joining the committee. If anyone else wants to join the show's official committee, Itty Bitty Hitty Committee, just text group to 4487. But you'd like to lodge a complaint, Brett?
3: Yeah. You could have used plenty of other different words. You could have used mad dog, mad bugger.
0: True. You're right, actually.
3: My biggest concern is that you've now let down Megan and Ben.
0: Yeah,
3: on two different occasions.
0: Yeah, you have. You're right. You let down me not going to the netball and doing the MC thing, and you let down me and calling his son a mad
1: bee. Can I just say I apologise. Caught up in the heat of the moment. As it left my mouth, it didn't feel good. I remember it.
0: No.
1: Yeah.
0: Just because he's a young, sweet kid, you know?
1: Hopefully this hasn't shaped a childhood. Hopefully this isn't a core memory for him. Although the thing is, the worry when kids do hear words like that is they don't say it for 6 months and all of a sudden it'll come out in a parent-teacher interview or something.
0: Yeah. So what do you reckon, Brett? Is there some sort of punishment that should be administrated?
3: There has to be. There has to be. Because they didn't get punished for leaving Ben hanging.
0: Yeah.
1: Yeah, okay. Fair enough. I've got to take him. But in my defense, the kid streaked through the kitchen naked.
0: He did, actually.
1: He was chewing on Lego. No milk with the Weet-Bix. How else do you refer to someone who partakes in such activity?
3: You think your wife now does that every day.
0: Yeah.
1: No, you're right. You're right. I don't know what you mean by that, but I'll agree.
0: Streaking through the kitchen? I don't know. Maybe that was it. Okay, Brett, thank you for bringing that to our attention, and we'll talk more on that as the committee gets to discuss relevant punishments. So the Itty Bitty Hitty Committee, if you want to join, you can text group to 4487 after 7 o'clock. James Bond, Pierce Brosnan's in the country, and he visited some amazing places he's gone to.
1: Is he on holiday or working? I can't figure it out.
0: I feel like he's on holiday.
1: And we're just harassing him and documenting his every move.
0: But we've got someone who had him in the store. Their store joining us in just a few moments after 7 on the hits.
4: 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Cheers to Dilma, making the world a better tea. Lutra.

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1: 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Starting on the expressway, traffic is moderate both ways through Cambridge between Victoria and Tirau. This is Jude Roadworks. Then it's flowing well northbound into town. Nothing major on State Highway 3 all the way into Normandy Ave. Mangahara Keke Drive is flowing well. Wairarapa Drive is building westbound from Resolution to River. 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Time saver traffic.
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3: In this update, it looks like the government's in a strong spot to win again, with an NZ Herald Motu research poll putting their chances at 88.3%.
4: It highlights despite Nationals' vote declining, New Zealand First's rise has partly made up for it. It's the opposite for the left bloc, with the Green Party and Te Pāti Māori shedding votes, meaning Labour's steady rise has not translated into a polling lead.
3: More Kiwi cops are heading across the ditch, and slow pay rises might be why. 144 left for Australia in the past year alone, nearly a third of all who quit. Police Commissioner Richard Chambers says he can't match Aussie pay and perks. The first passengers from the hantavirus-hit cruise ship have disembarked at Spain's Canary Islands. The WHO says locals in Tenerife don't need to panic.
5: We have been repeating the same answer many times. This is not another COVID, and the risk to the public is low.
3: One Kiwi is still on board waiting to be flown out to Australia. And four young Kiwis are heading to London for a once-in-a-lifetime trip as the charity founded by King Charles turns 50. They'll kick things off at a star-studded concert at Royal Albert Hall with the King himself before a garden party at Buckingham Palace. The King's Trust NZ CEO, Rod Baxter.
6: You know, many of them have never been there and they've certainly never been exposed to these sorts of events before.
3: In sport, the Wellington Phoenix will face Melbourne City for the A-League Women's Football title on Saturday. Iran's Football Federation has outlined a series of conditions for the country's participation in the 2026 World Cup, including visa guarantees for all personnel and assurances of respect while the war continues with hosting nation, the US. And All Blacks coach Dave Rennie has guided his Kobe Steelers to the top of the regular season in Japanese rugby. And that's sport, I'm Bryn Rudkin. The Hits Waikato weather mainly fine, just some morning cloud. We've got light winds, a high of 16 today and 7 overnight. Tomorrow fine and sunny with light winds and a high of 16 degrees. Fine again on Wednesday, sunny with southerly winds and 17.
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7: Good morning, Monday morning, 7.02, Jono, Ben and Megan. If you're at the netball over the weekend, the ANZ Premiership game between the Pulse and the Mystics, there's a phrase that pays. You might have heard it three-quarter time.
8: Yeah, we got some money for you if you just, you know, just for paying attention. So 0800, that's telephone number. The Mystics had a win there over the Pulse and potty to it.
7: $150 could be yours, but next, James Bond, what does he order for fish and chips in New Zealand? Does he want it shaken or stirred? We'll find out in just a few moments on the Hits.

0: 7:06 on your Monday morning. That is Bruno Mars, John and Ben and Megan with you. The Phoenix Women football team, well done to them, getting into the final with a big win in the semi-final over the weekend. And the ANZ Premiership was just another of the great sporting occasions, matches happening around the country.
1: Yeah, Mystics taking on the Pulse and Porirua Wellington. The Hits proudly supporting and partnering with the Premiership. And Colleen, welcome in Lower Hutt.
2: Hiya.
1: In transit at the moment, Colleen, on the way to work?
2: Yeah, I am, yep.
1: Well, yesterday there was a phrase that pays at the netball. You had your Tāringas running. What was it?
2: Yep. Pulse on attack.
0: Well, we'll take your word for it. We weren't there, but...
1: but literally, you could have said anything just then and we'll give you the money.
0: Yeah, $150 coming your way.
2: Oh, great. Thank you very much.
0: Sounds like some of the commentators would probably... Anyway, yeah. But it's fine. Colleen, we'll take you. Seem honest. You seem legit. So $150 coming your way. Enjoy that.
2: Great. Thank you.
1: Good on you. What a way to start a Monday. Yeah. Good on you, Colleen. Now, celebrities doing mundane things. We like to call this Mundane Monday. In the past, we've had someone who witnessed Michael Jackson eating scrambled eggs with his own mouth.
0: Yeah, we've had Harrison Ford putting toast in a toaster at a buffet, sort of, you know, a hotel breakfast.
1: Someone saw Dame Judi Dench buying fresh produce at a market.
0: Yeah, and so this week we want to kick things off with a really, really cool story. Now, you may have seen, because we've been following it, like his itinerary, blow-by-blow itinerary of Pierce Brosnan, who was James Bond. Mm. He's in the country right now.
1: Oh, Jesus, started last week. Oh, he was at a fancy bar and restaurant, then he was at the museum, then he had a photo next to a picture at the

0: the rest of us eat?
1: With his mouth?
0: Yeah. You know, some fandangled celebrity diet.
2: With his hands, I imagine, too, fish and chips. Well, what did that set him back for a snapper and some a dollar's chips?
1: Sorry?
2: How much did that cost him? What's a snapper going at the moment?
1: Snapper up here is
0: $11.50. Okay, oh, nice. There we go.
2: Yeah, he's gone fancy fish too, but I'm sure it's really good in Northland. Yeah.
0: Did he pay cash or card, Fiona?
1: No, it was actually his friend that bought it.
0: Oh, right. Okay, mooching off the friend.
2: Is that the most famous person you've had in the fish and chip shop?
1: Yes. Definitely.
2: Yeah.
0: What did he say? Has he been enjoying New Zealand? Did he have any favourable comments?
1: Oh, he just said he's up here for holiday. With his friend. His friend's also a builder, so he's building a house up here, and he said he's having his birthday, I think it's on the 16th.
0: Oh. He's having his birthday here?
2: Oh, that's
0: Is he building
2: cool.
0: a house for Pierce Brosnan in New Zealand?
1: No.
0: Oh,
1: his friend is building it for himself.
0: Unrelated building project.
2: Oh, well, yeah, that's very cool. That's awesome that you got a photo. It's awesome you had him in the store. Thanks so much for talking to us.
1: No worries. Thank you.
0: You can text chip to 4487 if you want to see Fiona's photo with James Bond himself at the fish and chip shop there. 4487 on the text. Lovely to talk to you, Fiona. Have a wonderful week.
1: Thank you very much.
2: And that's how it works. Monday to Monday. What have you seen celebrities do? That's Pierce Brosnan. He's eating fish and chips.
0: Buying fish. Well, his friend shouting him fish and chips.
2: Yeah.
0: Incredible scenes. Okay. 0800 the hits. Celebrities doing the most mundane of tasks.
2: I'd love to hear from you. A big celebrity doing a mundane thing. 0800 the hits.
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3: 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On the hits.
2: Let's go. 7:13 Monday morning. Have you seen a famous person doing something that everyday people like you and I do? We'd love to hear from you. 4487 on the text. We've got Sam Neill browsing DVDs.
0: Speaking of Pierce Brosnan eating fish and chips on the weekend, we just talked to Fiona who served him. We've had Sam Neill eating fish and chips previously too, haven't we?
2: He was doing that here as well. 4487 on the text.

0: on the Hits, John and Ben and Megan, 7:17.
1: Really exciting day here on the Hits. Got the 50K payday coming up at some point. You just got to keep listening. We're not going to tell you when it is, because that would mean that you'd go away and come back.
0: Yeah.
1: You know, this way we lure you in. Get
0: it
1: you on the
0: any stage, you're right. Yeah. And you can win your share of $50,000. Very exciting. It'll happen not just on our show, but throughout the day here on the Hits.
1: Yeah, you just tell us what you want some money for, and we push a button, and that reveals how much money is actually handed over. So, Ben, you'll be happy.
0: Yeah.
1: Nothing sitting on your conscience. Yeah. Nothing will be waking you up at 11:30 at night going, oh, we should have given Doreen more money to pay for her dog's, you know, leg amputation.
0: Yeah, exactly. So, yeah, you can win some money at some stage on the show. We're talking money. Monday, something we love to do on a Monday. When have you seen a famous person doing something that everyday people do? And Pierce Brosnan over the weekend, former James Bond, a great actor, and Mrs. Doubtfire as well, too. Many, many good movies. But he was eating fish and chips. He ordered fish and chips in Northland.
1: Just spoke to Fiona, who served in the fish and chips. Said he was delightful. His friend, Builder, shouted the fish and chips for Pierce Brosnan if you're wanting intimate details. Yeah. Got a snapper running at about $11.80 at the moment up north.
0: But that's it, you know, that's the nice. He's got a premium. Yeah, fish and a dollar chips as well.
1: Yeah,
0: too, you know?
1: So he'll be happy. And, geez, I can't think of a celebrity in recent times who has been more documented on their trips throughout this country.
0: No. He would be over here too. And he seems lovely, and I'm sure he's like fine with it. But he'd be like, wow, they really are like
1: invested in my
0: like he doesn't need to send photos back to his family or anything like that. They just need to follow him on the New Zealand Herald. He's like, oh yeah. And Pierce went there. Oh, did you see Pierce did that? Did he send you a text? No, no, the Herald are documenting everything he's
1: everything
0: doing.
1: Everything he's doing.
0: Like, you're right, yeah.
1: And it's like he's not here. This is purely obviously a personal trip too. It's not like, I suppose sometimes when they come for movies, they probably expect a bit of PR.
0: Yeah, but feel like, do I need to update them? Just use the bathrooms off State Highway 2 or something? Yeah. No.
1: It's like, I'm just here to see my builder, mate. But,
0: New Zealand, just play it cool. Let's play it cool. Celebrities doing mundane things. Got a great text. Sam Neill ordered some fish and chips. And my nana's fish and chip shop was browsing DVDs in there as well while he waited. Granddad went over to talk to him and said, sorry, we have only got one of your movies here. So, but that's still.
1: That's love. Now, cool. second Sam Neill fish and chip sighting we've had on Monday. Monday. We've had him eating fish and chips alone in Dunedin previously as well. Lisa, happy new year to you.
2: Morena, good morning.
1: Morena, you've seen a big celebrity doing a mundane thing. This was in international waters, we understand, Lisa.
2: That's right. It was kind of a few years ago now, being, you know, lucky enough to travel the world a little bit. Actually, my partner at the time was doing a year abroad in the States. So we were in LA, kind of roaming the city and going to some clubs there. And that's where it all happened. It's probably the only time in my life that I was happy to queue for the toilet, you know.
0: Yeah.
2: As women always have to kind of wait ages and ages.
0: Yeah.
2: Kind of waiting in this kind of, it was actually a reasonably small club and like a narrow corridor, you know, we're kind of waiting in line. Mm-hmm. And then, yes, just walking past is Dennis Rodman, who's obviously a very impressive man.
0: Oh, he's very tall, basketballer, we're flamboyant. Was he rocking sort of earrings and crazy coloured hair?
2: Oh, absolutely, yeah, yeah. No, he was his usual kind of magnificent self. So, yeah, that was kind of definitely a moment to remember.
0: Yeah.
1: Dennis Robin. Now, do you think he was heading to or he had just been to?
2: Good question. He was heading to.
1: He was in a bit of a rush. That's good.
2: Yes.
1: Do you know, Ben once dyed his hair like Dennis Rodman.
0: I tried to go through a Dennis Rodman phase. I used to love his flamboyant nature as well. But
2: I know.
0: It was pretty cool how he just, you know, I had my hair pink and then I had hair prison and orange and all sorts, but didn't quite pull it off like Dennis Rodman, that's for sure.
2: I know. I don't know if anyone else can pull off his style like he does.
1: Well, not a skinny little white kid from the White Upper.
0: That's for sure. That's for sure. Quite as cool on me. Hey, thank you for sharing for Monday Monday. You have yourself a great day, Lisa.
2: Yeah, brilliant. We always love listening to you on the way to school with my kids.
0: Oh, so awesome.
1: Thank you for listening, mate. Appreciate it. Have a great week.
0: Next, my daughter had a great hack for a concert last night, and this really, really helped me out. I'm going to use this at other concerts. I'll tell you about it next on the Hits.

0: It's Best Deal, Pompeii. You're on the Hertz, 7:24 on your Monday morning. Jono, Ben and Megan, hope you had a great weekend. There's a couple of great concerts on over the weekend. Split Enz, who are back together and performing at the moment. Producer Troy went along and saw them. They were playing Saturday and Sunday night as well. And
1: you said it was a wonderful show, Troy. You enjoyed every minute of it?
2: It was so good. They have so much energy for 70-year-old men.
0: Wow.
3: Yeah. That's
2: not a dick either.
1: Sprightly, would you say? Sprightly.
3: Use the word sprightly.
1: Very sprightly.
0: No, they're amazing legends, and you've got some audio of us, of them, sorry, and you singing.
2: Well, it's more of me, less of them.
1: Sold out.
2: I think so. Yeah,
0: tonight, so pretty awesome. Yeah, actually. Yeah, Split Enz as well.
3: Here's
0: so,
3: another. Yeah.
0: You joined in there?
1: So, I know this bit, this one.
0: Yeah. Well, I actually got a bit of a hack as well, because I went to a concert last night. My daughter's wanted to go. She's a new artist, so she's only got, I think, about 12 or 13 songs at the moment. So she's relatively new, but Audrey Hobart.
1: Short concert.
0: Right. Yeah, and so this is the thing. She's got a song that blew up big on TikTok. It's called Suit Me. It's very cool. So Audrey Hobart played last night. She played two nights. She played Saturday and Sunday at a smaller venue. And my daughter's wanted to go, as I said. And can I just say, ideal. Like, I really enjoyed it. But 8 o'clock, they said she was going to be on. She was on at 8 o'clock. And she was done by 8:50. And
1: yeah,
0: I was
1: 12
0: like, walking
1: songs.
0: Out of the concert at 10 to 9, I was like, with me getting up early, I was like, this is ideal, guys. We had a great time. We were in the under 18 section. I really brought down the age of that one because I had to go there. That were the kids, and that's where they had to be. And then there was adults down the bottom. But I was like, well, I'm really bringing down the average age up here. And what I also loved about her, she was really cool. She was quirky, and she talked about how she was bullied at school, and she never thought she'd be the kid that would perform and get to do this. So it was really cool. Really cool message, and you see everyone just singing along, and it was a great atmosphere. But her song Sue Me, which is one of two of that I knew because the kids played it, she played it, and then a couple songs later she goes, I'm gonna do that again, put your phones in, we're gonna do a no phone version of the same song. I'm like, I know this one
1: because Audrey's like, I've only got 12 songs, so I can play the same one a couple of times, it'll feel like you're getting bang for your buck.
0: And I did, and I appreciated it. But something that producer Troy, you're just talking about not knowing every word for a song. But my daughter came up with a great hack. She would just go, because I knew two of her songs, but my daughters knew a bit more. She would find the songs on like Spotify, Apple Music, as they would come on, go, Dad, it's this one, and just hand me the phone. And I'd look down the lyrics.
1: Oh, so you're reading the teleprompter. Smart.
0: I'd be like singing along, and everyone looking at me, and you look down, you look around at other people, he's like, this guy knows all the words, this guy's a big... And I was like, man, this is a great hack. Sometimes at a concert, they're like, you sing along, and you're like... Dear God, I don't know the words to this part of the Ed Sheeran song. I love Ed Sheeran. You know, this is a hack.
1: Man, damn, that fully grown man really, really loves Audrey.
0: He knew every word.
1: He's a super fan.
0: It was slightly out of time because the timing's slightly different when you're watching along. But I was like, man, super fan. So there you go. So yeah.
1: Well, I mean, suck it up and love it right now, because when she comes back, she's going to have more songs. The concert's going to be double length.
0: I was like, great. It was really, really good.
1: Started 8, out by 10 to 9.
0: I was like, this is ideal. So good on Audrey Hobart. That was great. Hey, next, someone that's visiting Megan's house while her husband's away.
1: Listen.
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0: Another man. Yeah, we'll find
1: a
0: out
1: man
0: more.
1: Man in uniform.
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6: 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Time saver traffic.
8: An accident brings down power lines. What would you do? Starting on Waitere, traffic is moderate westbound from Hukunui through to River Road with roadworks just before Resolution Drive. Mangahara Keke Drive is light to moderate southbound through Foreman Road and it's flowing well approaching Rifle Range. Over to the expressway, it's moderate both ways through Cambridge between Tiro and Victoria due to roadworks. Down means danger. If power lines are down, stay away and call 111. Time saver traffic.
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9: There's a reason the Big Ben six-pack is a go-to in Kiwi homes. Everyone gets hungry, just not at the same time. Someone's just walked in, starving. Someone's heading out, also starving. 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
14: As part of ongoing works on the Waikato Expressway near Cambridge, NZ Transport Agency Waka Kotahi will close the southbound on and off ramps at the Victoria Road interchange, Hautapu, from mid-May to July. Delays are expected, especially during peak travel times. Plan ahead for ongoing ramp closures and allow extra time. Visit nzta.govt.nz/waikato-works for info.
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17: In this update, passengers from the cruise ship with a hantavirus outbreak on board are finally heading home, with evacuees arriving in Madrid and Paris under strict quarantine rules. Iran sent back its response to the US peace plan, saying any deal has to stop the war on all fronts, including Lebanon, and keep shipping routes safe. With petrol prices biting hard, Mega Ministry MB has checked in on whether public servants could work from home more. And Arsenal have moved 5 points clear at the top of Premier League football, with two matches remaining after a 1-0 win over West Ham. The Hits Waikato weather, mainly fine, just some morning cloud. We've got light winds, a high of 16 today and 7 overnight. Tomorrow fine and sunny with light winds and a high of 16 degrees. Fine again on Wednesday, sunny with southerly winds and 17.
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0: It's a Monday morning here on The Hits. Hope you had a great weekend, particularly the mums out there on Mother's Day.
1: Next.
4: So we're leaving Megan's house as we're departing.
1: What turned up outside Megan's house as we left on Friday?
0: Yeah, and how many times a week do they turn up there?
1: Shocking.
0: We'll find out after 6:60 on The Hits.

0: 660, you're on the hits. 660, you're on the hits. Jono, Ben and Megan on your Monday morning. Hope all the mums had a great Mother's Day yesterday.
1: Yeah. Your wife, water blasted all day.
0: She really wanted to do some water blasting.
1: Sun up to sun down.
0: Yeah, I know. Good. I did say I would do it, but I didn't have time yesterday, but she really wanted it done. So there was a little part of me going, a big part of me was like, I really should be doing this. But I had a lot of other stuff on, and I said I would do it, you know? Yeah. So she was determined.
1: Well, that's
0: what she wanted to do on her Mother's Day, then that's great, you know?
1: Well, you just provided her the gift. Yeah. You provided her time.
0: Yeah,
1: you
0: exactly.
1: know, money can't buy a gift of time.
0: Yeah.
1: And the water bill that will come as well. Now, yesterday was Sunday, and that was Mother's Day, but the day I'm referring to is Friday.
0: Yeah, right.
1: We were at Megan's house Friday, looking after her kids. Speaking of Mother's Day, trying to give her some time off.
0: That's right. Her husband is away for Mother's Day, and so, yeah, we thought it'd be nice to go out there because she's taking some time off. There's a lot going on in her household that maybe we should give her the morning off, and we did. I mean, I thought she was going to help out a little bit more, but she left us a list. She went away and she had a massage, and it was all, yeah, it was nice to do that for Megan.
1: It was like she'd been affected by sort of painkillers after the massage. She was like, And that was the nicest massage I've ever had. What happened in there?
0: Who was this person? Yeah.
1: Because every now and then, because we had the massage mic going, and you sort of hear her go, oh, my back spasms from time to time.
0: Yeah.
1: And it felt very voyeuristic.
0: But it was great. It was awesome that she really appreciated. She sent us a lovely message afterwards. So thank you to everyone that helped us come up with that idea as well. And thank you to Mandela Massages Mobile Massage.
1: Patrice.
0: Came out and did that, which is awesome.
1: And she was saying she was going to put that as a day of work. Now, I went in there thinking she might help out some part. She didn't help out at all.
0: No.
1: I'd be questioning whether she... that's a day of leave in my mind.
0: Definitely. Yeah, absolutely.
1: wouldn't you say?
0: Yeah.
1: Anyway, I was departing her house on Friday, and as irony would have it... we've always joked about her online shopping addiction. Couriers always turn up when Andrew's not there at appropriate times. And look who I ran into Friday as we're leaving.
2: So we're leaving Megan's house. as we're departing, the courier turns up. Shopping for Megan, is it? What do you got?
3: Andrew.
2: How many times a week do you come to this house, mate?
3: Three times a week. Though.
2: Three times a week?
3: Yeah.
2: Yeah, a lot.
4: You're dubbing me in.
2: She's got an addiction. She shops online all the time.
4: Yeah, he knows.
2: Yeah. What's your name?
3: None.
2: Yeah,
3: Andy.
2: Jono, nice to meet you. Sorry that you have to keep coming back to this house. Keeps you in business. Yeah. Yes. See you, mate.
4: See you, Dad.
1: Three or four times a week. Knows the guy first name basis.
0: Wow.
1: Wild.
0: Yeah. Well, yeah, we do joke about it, but it's we go.
1: They see the dark side of humanity, the old couriers, don't they?
0: Yeah.
1: They must have some secrets, the couriers.
0: But also, you know, like, hey, probably that guy appreciates Megan. I mean, keeping him in business.
1: Yeah. I guess that's a great way to look at it, stimulating the local courier economy.
0: Yeah.
1: So there we go. You know, I bet she'll be going, because Andrew's away for another week. Imagine it. I bet Nan's bloody turning up there three times a day.
0: Yeah. Hey, next, you could be scoring yourself $1,000. We've got the Alpha Quiz next on the Hats.
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7: 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Starting on Mangahata Keke Drive, traffic is light to moderate both ways through Foreman, that is flowing well southbound approaching Rifle Range. Waitara Drive is moderate westbound from Hokonui to River Road, with roadworks just before Resolution Drive. Victoria Street is building northbound approaching the Fairfield Bridge. 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Time saver traffic.
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0: 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Let's get into it.
3: Let's get Ants on from the capital. Morena, Happy New Year, Ants.
4: Yeah, Happy New Year to you too.
3: Lovely to have you on in Wellington. Where are you heading to today, mate?
4: My office downstairs in the house.
3: Great commute. Great commute.
0: Easy commute.
3: Yeah. Are you WFH, are you?
4: It's a killer. The commute.
3: Would you like to work at home or do you like coming into the office?
0: Oh, I come to the office.
3: Yeah. You like getting stuff done?
0: Yeah, I feel like you come and work, that's work. But some people can manage it really well.
3: What do you do at home, Ants?
4: I work at a bank.
3: Oh, okay. Nice. All right. Non-descript bank.
0: Yeah.
3: No one needs to know anymore. The Bank of Good Times, no doubt. Now, if you could put $1,000 into your account, what would the money go towards?
4: Not sure, actually.
3: Did you like that segue? I lost it halfway through,
0: I thought I pulled it back.
3: And now I'm reflecting on it.
0: Yeah, all right. Well, your letter this morning is K, a K for kilo.
4: Cool.
0: All right, good luck.
3: Here we go, buddy. Good luck, Ants.
0: Who is the reality TV star and entrepreneur behind Skims?
4: Kim Kardashian.
0: A brand of e-reader sold by Amazon.
4: Kindle.
0: What is a scientific unit of temperature?
4: Kelvin.
0: Nairobi is the capital of what country?
4: Kenya.
0: Which 2003 film features Uma Thurman seeking revenge in a yellow suit?
4: Kelvin.
0: What leafy green vegetable is often used in smoothies and salads?
4: Kale.
0: Which combat sport focuses on striking and is known as the art of eight limbs?
4: Karate.
0: Practices that comply with Jewish dietary laws are called what? What is the energy an object has due to emotion?
4: Kinetic.
0: Yeah, that's right. Which singer and actress got her start on a show called True Jackson VP?
4: The other one's Kosher.
0: Yeah, and the combat sport focuses on striking. You did well. You smashed it from the top.
4: Damn. I thought I said karate for that one earlier.
3: Yeah, you did. You're locked in karate. Yep, you did for the sport of the art of eight limbs. We're going to rattle through the answers
0: really
3: for
0: good,
3: you.
0: Really good, though. I was like, we're going to get it. We're going to get it. And then I think the last couple, I think we just kind of fell away.
3: But let's go through them because you did get stuck on a previous one, which can take up some time, but understandable.
0: Reality TV star entrepreneur behind Skims.
3: That's Kim Kardashian.
0: Well done, the e-reader, sold by Amazon.
3: It's Kindle.
0: The scientific unit of temperature.
3: Congratulations, Kelvin.
0: Well done getting that. Nairobi is where?
3: Kenya.
0: 2003 film with Uma Thurman.
3: Kill Bill.
0: The leafy green vegetable.
3: Kale. So at the moment, we're 6 from 6.
0: Yeah.
3: Incredible run there.
0: The combat sport, you know, I think you thought you might have got this wrong. The art of eight limbs.
3: It was kickboxing.
0: Yeah, good guess, though, on the fly.
3: Yeah.
0: The practices that comply with Jewish dietary laws.
3: Kosher, you nailed that one.
0: The energy an object has due to motion.
3: Kinetic.
0: And this one, I would not have got this one. Which singer and actress got a start on a show called True Jackson VP? What is True Jackson VP? I don't know. Who is this person?
3: Who is Kiki Palmer? I don't know. She was the answer.
0: Yeah, that was tough. I'm sorry. That was very tough, that last one.
3: But great effort, mate. That's what, 8 out of 10 you got there, buddy?
4: Oh, thank you.
0: I'll have to get back on again. I'm sure you get 10 out of 10 next time.
3: You're going to have a great
4: hopefully.
3: Have a great week working from home. Appreciate you listening, Ants. Look after yourself. Have you heard of Italian eggs?
0: No.
3: Neither. And I want to get to this next.
0: Italian eggs?
3: Someone tried to sell me in on Italian eggs.
0: Okay, we'll find out more on that next.
3: I was not sold.
0: It's Lovely Night. It is The Hits.

0: Let me know. It's here on the hits. John, Ben and Megan, 7:53 on your Monday morning. Looks like there's going to be a bit of a cold and chilly week for a lot of the country. It should be pretty fine, but a bit of a few frosts around and cold weather later in the week.
1: Yeah, over the weekend, just went to a cafe and on the menu, they had Italian eggs. So then when the waiter came up, I just said, I'll just get scrambled eggs on toast. And he corrected me. The waiter is like, you mean the Italian eggs? Now, I'd never, in all of my egg eating, have ever come across Italian eggs. Have you encountered Italian eggs
0: before? No, normally Megan's the person we turn to on these sorts of things.
1: Producer Troy, you're our backup culinary consultant. Italian eggs, not a thing. I'd never heard of them. Now,
0: So was he saying that your scrambled eggs were Italian eggs?
1: They had labelled the eggs, all eggs, under the category, the umbrella of Italian eggs. So you scrambled, you poached, you fried. So I'm thinking,
0: right,
1: are these eggs that have come from a chicken with, you know, exasperated hand gestures? And yeah. Mamma mia.
0: Yeah. I'm just Googling Italian eggs. It looks like they're a dish. They're a certain dish. A classic dish. Eggs are poached in a simmering sort of tomato sauce with garlic and chili flakes.
1: They sound amazing.
0: So they come in, yeah, like it looks amazing. So that's Italian eggs. If you order it, it's like, yeah, well, like imagine a bolognese with four. I mean, it's not a bolognese, but imagine that with four
1: with eggs in there.
0: Eggs on top, poached eggs on top. That's what it kind of looks
1: your
0: like.
1: Your traditional Italian
0: yeah,
1: eggs.
0: Yeah, that's Italian eggs. It's well, like I don't a traditional know if dish.
1: Me and the waiter were equally confused because the waiter's like, oh, I said, what's the difference between scrambled eggs and Italian eggs? Have these eggs been listening to Pavarotti? Are they extra Italian? He was just like, oh, the previous chef was Italian, and we've just kept them as Italian eggs.
0: Yeah,
1: so I'm like, so am I ordering scrambled eggs that are just being branded as Italian eggs? He's like, essentially.
0: In this occasion, I feel like the previous chef has obviously taken the recipe for Italian eggs with him, and they've gone, what does this mean? Because, it's two totally separate things.
1: Yeah. And they haven't changed the menu.
0: Well, like Italian eggs, these are just normal eggs here in New Zealand.
1: Tell you what, you wouldn't get a better food than the egg, do you? Megan was saying she gets the egg ick.
0: Yeah, some people do when you think about it too much. But the thing with food is you can't delve down on it.
1: Anything like you're eating, you think too hard about it.
0: Yeah. I know, but sometimes it's hard not to.
1: Otherwise, you can end up eating nothing.
0: Yeah. You're like, where is this? Yeah, that's not. Yeah. Okay.
1: We're at Megan's house on Friday, and I made my signature dish of microwaved Kranskis, cheese Kranskis. They were oozing. There was bits sort of discharging out of the sausage like in a puddle on the plate. And Basti's like, what on earth is that? This is Megan's son. I said, don't think about it too hard.
0: Don't think about it too much.
1: It's an important life lesson. Don't think too hard about what's inside a sausage.
0: Actually, speaking of Megan's house, I got in trouble with Megan for using something of Megan's. She's like, yeah, I can't believe you used that. And in my defense, I want to put my case forward. I feel like it was justified to use it in this case.
1: Yeah, I'm 100% on your side.
0: Why have this particular thing there if it's not to be used?
1: Correct. And B, who has a decorative one of these?
0: Exactly.
1: Never come across them.
0: All right.
1: Like Italian eggs.
0: Yeah, we'll tell you about it next on the hits.
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1: 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Starting on Ruakura Road, traffic is heavy northbound from the Mooresville Road roundabout through to the expressway. On the expressway, traffic is moderate both ways through Cambridge between Tiro and Victoria due to roadworks. Gordonson Road, moderate southbound from Puketaha through to Wairere Drive. 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
10: In this update, the police commissioner says some Australian police forces should worry about their own problems, even as more Kiwi officers head across the ditch. Richard Chambers says our cops have an outstanding reputation.
11: Let's take the Northern Territory Police. They have 1,500 staff total. They've got a goal to recruit 200 more over 4 years. Their attrition rate is sitting at around 8-9%.
10: A French passenger just off the Hunter virus hit cruise ship has shown symptoms mid-flight home, while five others are now locked down in isolation in Paris. CNN's Melissa Bell.
12: The fact that this French passenger started demonstrating feeling these symptoms when he was on that flight back to Paris is hugely significant and extremely worrying.
10: A Kiwi is among the last evacuees still on board in the Canary Islands, set to fly out tomorrow. Russia's hinting it might finally be ready to talk ending the Ukraine war, with Vladimir Putin's team open to US-brokered peace talks. And Donald Trump says Iran's playing games as its response to a US proposal stays under wraps, with a major red line reportedly tied to the Strait of Hormuz. He's fired off a warning on social media suggesting Iran won't be laughing much longer. In sport, leaders Penrith have beaten Canberra 30 points to 18 to close out round 10 of NRL. The Warriors remain second on 16 points after their bye week. And New Zealand have lost an opening women's one-day cricket international thriller against England by one wicket at Durham. The host chased 211 with 10 balls to spare. And that's sport, I'm Bryn Rudkin. The Hits Waikato weather, mainly fine, just some morning cloud. We've got light winds, a high of 16 today and 7 overnight. Tomorrow, fine and sunny with light winds and a high of 16 degrees. Fine again on Wednesday, sunny with southerly winds and 17.
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13: 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Jono, Ben and Megan with you. 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
14: Before 9 o'clock, we'll give you a clue you can get your share of that money. 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
13: What I got in trouble for, I'll tell you about it next on The Hits.

0: It's Lord Team, you're on the hits. Great song there for your Monday morning. It's 8:05. Jono, Ben and Megan. Mother's Day, of course, over the weekend. I hope you had a great one, all the mums out there. And Megan got to have the morning off on Friday as we took over, gave her some time out, looked after her kids, and gave her a massage as well. Well, not us. We got a mobile massage.
1: Yeah, but then we mic'd her up for the massage, which in hindsight wasn't the best, because you were hearing all sorts of about her lower back issues the deep groans. There's some highlights or lowlights of the morning's festivities.
2: Put the knife up, you know.
0: No, put the knife down. After
3: not
0: 7
3: very
0: o'clock.
3: Sharp.
0: It's a sword matter. Off, mate.
1: Still a knife. Okay, Aya has just opened the door. Good morning, Aya.
4: Aya.
1: Hello.
4: Hey.
1: Oh, two creepy guys just whispering in your kitchen.
2: You can put your hair into a vacuum. Okay.
1: There's a naked child. Naked child. Bestie. Clothing optional.
5: Well, if you can do it better, you park. You drive next time.
0: Okay. I might leave mum and dad to go try and get kid number one to school.
5: The other parents are looking at us. Yes, the marriage is on the rocks, if you're wondering.
1: Aya's just run off to her bedroom. Have you got her wand?
0: I haven't got the wand, but she has dressed me in a tutu, a unicorn headband, and some fairy wings.
1: Roller coaster. I remember none of that. Absolutely none of it.
0: It was a bit of a blur, and as we were sort of tidying up at the end, and Megan had her massage, and we were sort of putting stuff away.
1: Lego all over the floor, costumes sprayed everywhere.
0: The kitchen was a mess because we had breakfast and lunch and things like that. So then I got in trouble for using an item that apparently is not meant to be used in the house.
1: Purely decorative.
0: Have a listen to this. You've got one more thing that you want to... You got a complaint.
6: This board.
0: Chopping board? You're like, who used the chopping board?
6: Yeah, it's on the bench and it's wet. It's a decorative chopping board. Did you actually make something on it?
0: I did. I made your son, Bassi, his Marmite and cheese sandwich that he wanted. I cut the crusts off and cut the cheese on the board.
6: You cut on it. My brother made this for me.
0: It's a nice chopping board.
6: From, like, wood from the Trafalgar Centre in Nelson, okay? Like, this is not meant to be cut on.
1: Ben, you used... an object for its intended purpose, you idiot.
0: Yeah, exactly.
1: Oh, you know, as this conversation was going on, I could hear you bickering away. I was sitting on the toilet going, oh, dear God, I hope this isn't decorative.
0: isn't
1: a display one.
0: So the kitchen bench, you know, looking around there, it was leaning up, you know, behind the salt and pepper on the bench. And I was like, well, that's there, the chopping board there. And she was like, what was I meant to use? She opened one of the cupboard drawers, one of the narrow drawers, and there was like...
1: Three or four in there.
0: Don't put,
1: if you've got a chopping board and it's purely for display purposes, don't leave it in the kitchen.
0: Yeah.
1: Do she's not.
0: Like, did you chop it? I was like, yeah, multiple times. Multiple times.
1: And you carved little knife marks into it?
0: Yeah, I did. And I'm sorry, but if you're going to have it on the board, yeah.

0: those doors have ever been opened.
1: No. They're waiting for an important event that is never going to come.
0: We've had so many important events. Dad's 50th.
1: That's a good China event.
0: Yeah. My 21st.
1: Another good China event.
0: Didn't even get thought about.
1: Yeah,
0: I wonder if it's one of those things you take it out, it's just going to turn to dust. Like it's so fragile.
2: Producer Grace?
3: I know my mum will be listening right now. She has the whole like Diana like teacup set, and I've never seen it used. It's just always, it's like gold to her. It's always away in the cabinet, and we've never used it before, and I really want to.
1: Yeah, there's, again, saving these for events. Like, even if the royals turned up, she would probably not even use.
3: Yeah, I agree to that.
1: Saving these for events that are never going to happen.
2: Yeah.
1: Yeah.
2: We'd love to know this morning what's in your house that you're not using. Something that seems like you can use it, like a chopping board, like maybe a tea towel, maybe a fancy dinner set, whatever it is that you're not using. I'd love to hear from you. 0800 The Hits.
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6: Rivalry starts here. Gallagher Chiefs versus Highlanders. Starting on Wairere Drive, traffic is heavy westbound approaching River Road, with roadworks both ways between Resolution Drive and Hukunui. Gordonton Road is moderate southbound from Puketaha, and Mangaharakeke Drive is moderate heavy southbound from Avalon to Rifle Range. It's north versus south this Friday. 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Time saver traffic and travel.
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2: It's 8:11 Monday morning. 4487 is our text number. What do you have in your house, or maybe your parents or grandparents have, that is great and you can use it, but they don't use it?
1: Yeah, have you got display television, tea towels, cutlery, tools,
2: display pillows? Yeah.
1: That's a bone of contention in your house.
2: Why do we have them on the bed? Let's see. 4487. I'd love to hear from you this morning. Give us a text on The Hits.

0: Sam Fender, Olivia Dean, you're on the Hits, 8:16 Monday morning. What do you have in your household that seems like it could be used, but you refuse to use it?
1: Yeah, you monster. You used Megan's display decorative chopping board that was also conveniently placed in the located in the kitchen.
0: In the kitchen?
1: Yeah.
0: Next to, like, a salt and pepper that I'd presume we're allowed to use those, or maybe they're decorative.
1: You know, you've reached peak adult, don't you, when you've got decorative bits of wood with rules attached
0: yeah,
1: to them. That's
0: yeah.
1: when you've reached a level of...
0: It frustrates me having things in the house you can't use.
1: I end up, I'm with you. But every household has them. I know you've spoken numerous times about your display pillows that sit on your bed.
0: Yeah, even we got some tea sets from my wife's grandparents as well. We keep those as well. They're lovely. And I was like, through lockdown, I was like, that's the same tea. Let's start using it. And she was a bit off on it first. But I was like, let's just use it. And so we'd have little tea parties and stuff like
1: that.
0: With
1: saucers and
0: cups. I was like, well, let's at least use them.
1: Have they got little gold rims?
0: Yeah, the gold. Yeah.
1: They love a gold rim around those things, don't they?
0: And I was like, sweet. We'd all sort of sit around and have it with the kids. And it was like, at least we're using them. Otherwise, what? You
1: know, otherwise, they're just gathering dust.
0: Yeah.
1: Sitting in a box somewhere in an
0: attic.
1: It
0: becomes someone else's problem after we pass.
1: When I was growing up, Annie Pryor had the good towels.
0: Oh, yeah.
1: Waiting for some level of sophistication to arrive.
0: Yes,
1: not only come to the house, but need a shower.
0: Yeah, true. Actually.
1: Hold on. This is an occasion for the good towels. Yeah, I don't even think the towels will still be used to this day. Still waiting for that body to dry. So 0800, the hits. Happy New Year, Liesl. How are you?
2: I'm very well, thanks. Happy New Year to you guys too.
1: It's great to have you on, mate. Have you got items in the house that no one's allowed to use?
2: Oh, no, not me, but my mum had a tea towel, like an embroidered kind of with roses and things kind of tea towel, and she would chop your hands off if you used that for anything.
1: She wouldn't even clean up the blood with the tea towel.
2: No, definitely not.
1: That's the tea towels were a big player in the no-go zone, weren't they?
2: Yeah.
1: Where would the tea towel be located? In the drawer with the other tea towels?
2: No. It was sort of hung over the handle of the oven.
0: But I would.
1: You would wipe your hands with that.
0: I would like wash the dry dishes. Yeah, because that's there. That's hard to know. Yeah. That's wrong place to put it, I think. But anyway.
1: Hey, thank you very much for your call. You are dicing with danger.
0: Yeah
1: leaving a tea towel there.
0: It's in the kitchen.
1: Leaving it like a piece of art hanging on a wall. Alicia, good morning to you.
3: Good morning.
1: Great to have you on, Alicia. Items that you're not allowed to use in your own house.
3: Yeah, I feel like you're talking about my house with the... the chopping board and the tea set and,
1: Have you got a decorative chopping board?
3: Yeah.
1: Where is it located? Is it in the kitchen?
3: Yep, it's by the tap.
1: See, that's going to get used.
0: Yeah.
1: 100%. Someone comes in, uneducated. Say you've got people staying over. They're going to use their chopping board.
0: But it's the wrong place for display. Yeah,
1: but I guess where else? It's weird if you got a chopping board in the bathroom. I guess display.
0: Yeah,
1: it does make sense for it to be in the kitchen, but again, dicing with danger. Like Liesl's mum with the tea towel.
0: And you don't want to put a little note on it or anything. Too. That's going to look a bit weird. You know, do not use. Yeah.
3: No.
0: Yeah.
1: Well, that's all I had for you. You got to have a wonderful day, Alicia. It's been a treasure and a treat talking to you.
3: Bye-bye.
1: This will live on in our hearts forever, that conversation.
0: Keep these coming through, 4487 on the text, as well as your chance to score yourself your share of $50,000. That's coming up. I'm going to say it's coming up in the next 10 to 15 minutes here on the Hits.

0: DJ Sammy, you're on the hits. John and Ben and Megan, 8:23 Monday morning. Thanks for hanging out with us. It can be one of the most awkward things, not all the time, but I find is when you're in a crowded situation, there's people there, we're a concert, sports game, whatever it is, and you need to find your seats, your allocated seats.
1: Oh, yeah. And I hate it when your seats are in the middle.
0: Yes.
1: Yeah, and you're having to scooch past people. Sorry.
0: People are fast and loose with the seating system too, particularly at sports games. Sometimes people will sit, you know, and other times it can be an awkward situation.
1: Oh, you would be the worst person if you've found your seat and there's someone sitting in it, holding a belligerent person sitting in it holding a beer. I imagine you'd be very passive in that.
0: Yeah, what happened to us? Remember it did. It happened to us on that flight back. We came back from work from America and the lady checked us in and she was like, she was lovely. She was like, oh, would you like to have the aisle or the middle seat? I'm sorry, the aisle, the middle seat or the window seat.
1: Because she's like, oh, you've come from a long haul. On this final stretch, I'll give you the aisle seat.
0: Yeah, we're like, great. We'll put you one behind each other. Whatever it was, something C, each of our tickets. I'm like, sweet. We walk on and you get your seat, which is on the aisle seat. And then I was like in the next row behind and I was like, oh, there's a guy sitting there. And
1: he looked at home too. He'd nestled in.
0: And I went, oh, sorry. And I kept doing that thing where you look up and you check the tickets. And I think you might be in my seat. And he's like, nah.
1: Yeah, great play from this
0: guy. And I was
1: guy.
0: Like, oh no, because that's C, and I was pointing at the thing, and my friend there, he's in C, and he's in the same one in C, so I think that one is C. And he went, that's not how I read it.
1: That's not how I read it. That was the line. You couldn't have come across a more obnoxious traveller. He really was.
0: And then I had to...
1: Then people were looking on because people are like, oh, there's going to be a scene created here.
0: And I just sort of clambered over. He didn't move.
1: And then when you need to go to the toilet, he wouldn't move.
0: He didn't move. And I clambered over and sat in the middle seat for like the 12 hours, just sitting there going, that's my seat. That's my seat.
1: He was the worst.
0: Yeah. So I'm a bit gun shy when it comes to those occasions now. I get my wife to sort of take charge. So,
1: Amanda, you could have the confidence.
0: So we had my daughter's musical. She's performing for the next week. We went on opening night. There was like four of us, and we went along, and I was like, Amanda, here's the tickets. Handed her the tickets.
1: You know your role.
0: Role. And she went through, we're in the middle section past some people, and she sort of sat down, and her and my daughter sort of sat down, and my mother-in-law Joyce and I were sort of the next along the way. And there were two seats behind, and my wife is two seats past her, and I was like, are they our seats? And she goes, no, you're the other end. So we sat down. I'm like, good, okay, we sit down. Mother-in-law Joyce is sitting there. She's a big fan of Auckland FC, so she had the phone. She was watching the football as it was leading into the concert, not when the concert's on.
1: Yeah, well, definitely when the concert was on as well, just not as much.
0: So the musical performance hadn't started. It started. We're sitting there, and then you know when people start coming in, and then they sort of stop and they look around. And they
1: you're
0: sort of
1: doing what you were doing on the plane.
0: Yeah, looking at tickets, looking down, and looking around, and looking.
1: Could you see them in your periphery?
0: Yeah, and I was like, oh, you know, they're milling around. There's whispering. There's talk of conversation, and then they went. One of them plucked out the courage to go. Excuse me, are these your seats? And I just sort of looked at my wife because she was like,
1: you're like, this is you. It's on you.
0: And she and the lady goes, because I think these are mine, and showed the seats. I looked at my
1: wife. That's not how I read it.
0: I should have. No, she was right. They were her seats. I was just like, oh, and you just feel like, I don't know why it's so awkward to get up. And everyone's looking around and you have to walk down, you know, and those two seats next to me. It's like,
1: sorry.
0: That's fine. But, you know, it's been like a 10-minute palaver of them whispering and standing around as well.
1: This is one of the worst things that can happen to a human.
0: When you're in the wrong seats. Yeah.
1: I find sometimes when I'm sitting down and someone comes past, they're saying sorry. I say sorry to them too. Yeah.
0: Sorry.
1: Why am I apologizing? I'm the one being inconvenienced here. But there we go. After these ads, we have your share of 50 grand.
0: Yeah, kicks off today. The Hits 50K payday. You could be winning next on the Hits.
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8: 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Starting on the expressway, it's moderate both ways through Cambridge between Victoria and Tirau due to roadworks. On Ruakura Road, traffic is heavy but moving northbound approaching the expressway. And Wairarapa Drive is moderate to heavy eastbound approaching Gordonton Road and moderate southbound approaching 5th Ave. Meet thousands of shoppers ready to discover your brand. 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
14: In this update, more Kiwi cops are heading across the ditch and slow pay rises might be why. 144 left for Australia in the past year alone, nearly a third of all who quit. The first passengers from the Hunter virus hit cruise ship have disembarked at Spain's Canary Islands. The WHO says locals in Tenerife don't need to panic. One Kiwi is still on board waiting to be flown out to Australia. Four young Kiwis are heading to London for a once-in-a-lifetime trip as the charity founded by King Charles turns 50. And the Wellington Phoenix will face Melbourne City for the A-League Women's football title on Saturday. The hits, Waikato weather, mainly fine, just some morning cloud. We've got light winds, a high of 16 today and 7 overnight. Tomorrow, fine and sunny with light winds and a high of 16 degrees. Fine again on Wednesday, sunny with southerly winds and 17.

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2: Oh, so excited about this. 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That's what we have to give away on The Hits. You could be winning next.
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2: We don't know how much it'll be, but you'll be winning next after Miles Smith on The Hits.

0: Miles Smith, you're on the hits. John and Ben and Megan, 8:35 on your Monday morning. This is very exciting.
1: $50,000 payday.
0: Made this pretty simple because at the moment, you know, it's tough out there. We keep talking about it. Times are tough. Cost of living, petrol prices, pretty crazy. So we wanted something that was nice and simple for you to win, for as many people to win as well on the hits as well. Your share of $50,000, that's what you could be winning.
2: I tell you what, nothing activates you guys more than free money. The phone lines have been jammed for the last 10 minutes trying to get your share of $50,000. If you were going to knock anything off right now, I would say, I got a traffic fine over the weekend. Yeah. It's been through the court system. Still got my clear record of 2026, no fines or infringements. This is a backdated one from November 2025. So I'd say, yeah, that'd be fantastic to get that monkey off my back.
0: Yeah, it's just those little things as well, too. You get bills and you're like, you've got 7 days to do it. You know, it's going to be just as painful now and in 7 days' time, but for some reason waiting is...
2: Makes it better.
0: Yeah. But you're like, still got this thing going. I got to keep paying that. And that's what the Hits 50K payday is all about. Three times a day we're going to be doing it. So make sure you listen for your chance to win all day long in the Hits. When you hear the cue, just play to 0800 the Hits and the cash, whatever cash, could be yours.
2: We're going to go to the Wairarapa. Good morning and happy new year to you, Brooke.
3: Morena. How are you guys?
0: We're doing all right.
2: How was the Wairarapa this morning? All right.
3: It's a little bit dreary, a bit cold, but yeah, still beautiful. I love the country.
2: So you do? Yeah, Ben Boyce, yeah. You're a country boy. You grew up on a farm.
0: Yeah. Oh, I did spend some time on a farm. I'm not super...
2: I like it. I didn't grow up on a farm. I just spent some time on a farm.
0: I spent some time on a farm. Yeah, that's right.
2: The farm stuff was going on around me.
0: Yeah, I was like, oh yeah.
2: You had big dreams. You had dreams of going to the Big Smoke, and you'd film little movies, wouldn't you, with your camcorder?
0: It was a great setting for that.
2: Very picturesque.
0: Yeah, exactly.
2: It was a little Peter Jackson in the making. Yeah. This guy. Now, Brooke, you tell us what you would put this money towards.
3: So we're just currently building a shed at the moment, and so we're just trying to do it on the cheap. We're just getting in a few second-hand, like, roller door and things like that, so just go towards that.
2: Okay, yeah. For a brand new shed on the farm in Wairarapa.
0: So I don't know how much a shed costs, but I imagine, yeah.
2: What are we talking there, Brooke? In the vicinity of what?
3: Oh, like, the shed itself is quite expensive, but like I said, we're just getting a few bits and pieces, so like a second-hand roller door might cost a couple $100
0: So anything would help?
3: Yes, okay. Absolutely. Right.
2: Brooke's realistic of radio in 2026. She's like, I know you're not going to pay for the whole bloody
0: shed. We're not going to get the whole shed. Well, we don't know what's going to come out now. Well, no. Maybe we will, maybe we won't. We'll find out exactly how much money you've won, Brooke. Let's have a listen.
4: Your payday amount is $500.
3: Oh, my God.
0: Not bad.
3: Thank you so much. That's
0: great,
3: awesome.
0: Great start.
2: It could build you a tiny little shed or get you that door that you want, that roller door.
3: Oh, that's amazing. Thank you, guys.
2: $500 and that's how it works. And we've got 50,000 of it to give away. So all day, all afternoon, money. Just going and chucking money out the door.
0: Yeah, who's keeping tab of that? Who's taking $500 off the Excel spreadsheet? Producer Troy's on it. Okay, good.
2: Yeah, he's on it. He knows. Hey, well done, Brooke. What a great start to the week, eh?
3: It was a perfect start to the week.
2: Yeah.
3: Made my Mother's Day.
2: Oh, awesome. Good on you. Well, every time you walk into that shed, you thank us.
3: I'll just hang a picture up of you guys.
2: Even better. Even better. In fact, could you paint a mural of us on the side of the shed?
3: Yeah, I'll just bring out my inner artist.
2: Yeah, good on you, Brooke.
0: See you, Brooke. Have a great day.
3: Thanks, guys.
0: Hey, next, Matty McLean from The Afternoon Show. He needs some help, doesn't he?
2: He does. He's called on our help, but I don't know if it's the wisest decision on his part.
0: I wasn't part of this conversation.
2: No, he's trying to do 40 things before he turns 40. And he's left one of the things in our court.
0: Okay, we'll get to that next. We need your help next on the Hits.
1: Jono, Ben and Megan. 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
0: It's 8:41, it is the hits, Johnny, Ben and Megan.
2: Sorry, you got a mouthful of bloody Marmite and cheese sandwich there. I'm sorry, yeah. Ben.
0: Sorry, it's very hard to have breakfast during breakfast.
2: That is, the irony of it. And go to the toilet too, I find, is tough. Hey, next, we need to help out Maddie McLean from the afternoon show. He's given us something to do, and I don't know if it's that wise on his part.
0: We'll get to that next on the hits.

0: It's Pink and Willow Hart. It is the hits. John and Ben and Megan, 8:44 on your Monday morning.
1: Now, Maddie, from Maddie and PJ in the afternoon, he is turning 40. Turning 40 this year and has created a list of 40 things he wants to do before the age of 40. Now, you know when you start out these things at the beginning of the year and you're like, oh, 40 before 40 sounds achievable, and then you sort of reach, where are we now, May, 5 months in, and you're like, damn, 40 is a lot of things to do before the age of 40. And so I feel like one of the things on this list of 40 things to do before 40 is, you know, make it everyone else's problem.
0: Yeah, so, it's a little bit that way, right? He spoke to you on the radio, Maddie and PJ, didn't they?
2: This is an honour I am bestowing upon you and your friends, Ben and Megan. You are allowed to choose one more thing that I put on my list.
3: Okay, well, and we've got free reign.
2: Free range.
4: And go hard.
1: Now, what threw me in the moment too is it free reign or free range? Because PJ said free range. I've always said free reign.
0: I think it's free reign, isn't it? Free range of the eggs, but maybe I'm wrong.
1: I mean, it's kind of applicable in both both regards. But yeah, so we get to choose one of the 40 things he does before.
0: So do we get to pick? Well, we can pick from his list, or we can also come up with something entirely different.
1: No, I think we have to come up with something entirely different.
0: Okay.
1: Yeah.
0: Because I like some of the stuff on the list, and we could try and help him.
1: What's on the list?
0: Achieve some of these things as well. I mean, some of them I feel like he's just angling for. Yeah, go to an All Blacks game. Well, that's kind of like he's just
1: in a corporate suite. Fully cases.
0: Go to an All Blacks game. Now, host a murder mystery party. I think that'd be cool.
1: That's fun.
0: We could do that. You know, so finally watch Casablanca. Like, if he really wanted to do that, he could have done that yesterday.
1: Right.
0: Like, how madly does he want to watch Casablanca?
1: He could do it right now. He could be watching Casablanca and
0: go horse tricking with Orion. Well, you can book that, and I can book it. Give me a free afternoon. Like, you tell me when you're free, I'll book you in. Like, some of these with a bit of admin, mate, I could probably have these scheduled in for you.
1: Maddie. Ryan, well, and Ben, you're a prolific scheduler too. Ryan, his husband, has horses in their paddock.
0: Yeah.
1: Just jump on a horse, walk around the paddock, and say you've gone for a horse trick.
0: Nude photo shoot? I mean, what are we talking here, Maddie? If you want, I've got my iPhone here today. You come into work, we'll pull the curtains in the studio, and we can do it. If that's what you want, you know?
1: I just wanted to get the gauge of, you know, how far he wanted us to go, and he's just like blank canvas. I was like, do you want to meet someone? Do you want to do some sort of physical achievement, jump off something? He's like, I don't mind. It's balls in your court, which is a really dangerous ball to leave in our court.
0: Well, you want it to be something that he wants to do in some ways, eh?
1: He's like, just don't prank me. And I was like, oh, we're too tired, too old and tired.
0: Okay.
1: Ben's doing all his pranking energy on his daughters at the moment. We've got nothing left in that tank.
0: Right, the prank tank is empty when it comes to me. Okay, so should we get some help on this?
1: 0800 the hits. 4487 is our text number. What can we add and knock off this list for Maddie?
0: We can put a bit of planning into it if it's something that needs to happen in a couple of weeks' time, right? But
1: I mean, what if one of his things on the list is, you know, shout Jono, Ben and Megan a wonderful holiday away to the Northern Lights.
0: Great.
1: He's done that. We can knock that off.
0: We can knock it off the list. Okay, 0800 the hits, 4487. Maybe it's something that you did before you became 40 or want to do before you become 40. I'd love to hear from you this morning. 4487, what should be on Maddie's list and what can we actually make him achieve? We'll get to that next. It is the hits and Post Malone.

0: Post Malone, Morgan Wallen, it is the hits. John, Ben and Megan, 10 minutes away from 9 o'clock on your Monday morning.
1: Maddie McLean from Maddie and PJ in the afternoon. He's turning 40 this year and he wants to knock off 40 things before he turns 40. And I'm just reading between the lines. I reckon the admin's getting on top of them. And they're trying to distribute the workflow for this list because 40 is an enormous amount of stuff to organise, isn't it?
0: Yeah.
1: Yeah. So now they've said, oh, we'll rope in the bloody breakfast show. They can knock off one, organise one, and look after one. And we've been given free rein.
2: This is an honour I'm bestowing upon you and your friends, Ben and Megan. You are allowed to choose one more thing that I put on my list.
3: Okay, well, and we've got free range.
2: Free range.
4: And go hard.
1: So
0: she definitely said free range.
1: Did say free range. Yeah, that's not a thing, is it? I'm pretty sure it's not a thing. But anyway, I don't want to abuse this trust he's bestowed upon us because, you know, he's like handed us a flamethrower and go surprise me.
0: Yeah, I feel weird coming up with something for someone else that, you know, because this comes from things that he wants to do. And it's like, why is my, you know? It'd be like buy the new Magic Round Warriors shirt, you know, from Dynasty. You know, like that's not on his list. That would be on my list.
1: Yeah, well done, Maddie McLean. You've got a fluorescent Magic Round
0: Warriors
1: glow-in-the-dark top.
0: Yeah. And he'd be like, great. You know, like you want it to be something that he will appreciate.
1: Yeah.
0: Rather than just ticking off the list. Park Jono's car for him.
1: That will be, yeah. He's never done that before.
0: No, but, you know, again, that's going to help you. It's not going to help him.
1: So the brainstorm is open. The nationwide brainstorm, the Itty Bitty Hitty Committee. Welcome to it, Mel.
5: Hi, good morning.
1: Good to have you on. Now, committee member Mel, what would you like to suggest that we surprise Maddie McLean with? Well, not surprise, but help him knock off his list.
5: If he doesn't have one already, a tattoo.
0: Did he get one for this, or was it something else? I think Teddy Swims, the pop star, gave him a little teddy bear on his arm, I remember.
1: Oh, so he's got the tattoo. Good suggestion, though,
0: That's
1: Mel.
0: That's a great suggestion, yeah.
1: Face tattoo.
0: He hasn't got one of those.
1: He hasn't got a face tattoo.
0: No, you're right. So there you go. We could do that. But again, is it what he wants to do?
1: Yeah.
0: A good suggestion.
1: Really commitment to the tattoo game once you start chucking
0: like,
1: one on your face.
0: Looking at his list, which is a really good thing he's got, like learn a magic trick, volunteer for a charity, go on a horse trek with his partner Ryan, you know, watch Casablanca, drive a race car. I'm looking at this from an admin to-do list point of view. And I'm like, Maddie, give me a day. Come in for breakfast in the morning, tool drive, and we knock off 6 or 7. That's what I'm proposing. Wow. We schedule it up, we knock off, and we just have a big day of Maddie's big day, and we knock it off.
1: That's spend a great
0: the
1: day idea. Yeah.
0: And we knock the thing off. Because I reckon we could get him on a race car. I reckon we could get a magician to teach him a trick. I reckon we could watch, he could watch Casablanca and probably
1: just have it on in the background.
0: Yeah, he could put it on, we could leave him for 2 hours.
1: That
0: right?
1: Feels like just filler content, to be honest. Yeah, the Casablanca one.
0: Yeah.
1: Yeah, well, that's not a bad. I mean,
0: learn a TikTok dance. I mean, I've got daughters that can do that. We've got people that can do that. We can make this happen.
1: You hate his to-do list. This would be your worst nightmare.
0: I hate an unfinished to-do list. Yeah. And at the moment, all I see is not a lot of ticks on his to-do list.
1: Morning to you, Irene.
6: Good morning.
1: It's good to have you on. Happy New Year to you, committee member Irene. Welcome to the Itty Bitty Hitty Club. It's in session. What are we doing for Maddie McLean?
6: Oh, I think he should go to Spookers.
0: Spookers? Oh, give him a fright out in Spookers?
6: Big fright, yeah.
1: Spookers is terrifying.
0: Yeah. People love that, though, don't they? Some people really love that sort of going through. It's when you go through, it's like a maze and people pop out and stuff from the haunted building. Yeah,
1: It was costumes. In an old asylum, isn't it? Just out of Auckland there. So, I mean, we could send him along to do that. You're right.
0: Yeah.
1: Potentially.
0: Does he want to do it, though?
1: Does he?
0: Back to. But maybe that's a good suggestion. Megan's just texted through. Thank you so much for listening. Big fan of the show, she says.
1: Oh, thanks, Megan.
0: He needs a piercing, is what Megan's just, you know, again, has he had his nipple pierced?
1: Again, but does he want to have his nipple? I mean, you come back to the thing. I mean, we know we love Maddie McLean, but we don't want to upset him.
0: No, exactly. Psychic readings, another one on his list. Go fishing. With BJ as well. So
1: Megan, can you stop texting us during the show?
0: Mate.
1: She keeps texting us.
0: No.
1: Listen, if you
0: want... 4487 Megan is the text number, not directly to us.
1: Yeah, we're not going to correspond with you through our phones, okay? If you're listening to the show, you're a listener. Yeah. All right, 0800 The Hits, if you'd like to be on it.
0: Yeah, exactly.
1: You know how it works.
0: Yeah.
1: Okay? You're on annual leave, and at the moment, you are not part of the program, but appreciate you texting through, though. So 0800 The Hits, 4487, keep them coming through. What can we do for Maddie McLean, please?
0: It is The Hits.
1: Now, what do I do, Ben? Do I play a song? And then we go to news a little late, or do I not play a song and then we go to news a little bit early?
0: What's,
1: Go early.
0: All right.
1: That's what producer Troy said.
0: All right, we're going early. Here we
1: all
0: go.
1: Going early. If you want your news at 8:57, boy, oh boy, we are leading the pack.
0: We're getting it before everyone else. Maybe that's what Maddie wanted for his 40th. News first. We'll get to that next. These

0: 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Play all day on the Hits.
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14: In this update, the police commissioner says some Australian police forces should worry about their own problems, even as more Kiwi police officers head across the ditch. Richard Chambers says our cops have an outstanding reputation.
15: Let's take the Northern Territory Police. They have 1,500 staff total. They've got a goal to recruit 200 more over 4 years. Their attrition rate is sitting at around 8 to 9%.
14: A French passenger just off the Hunter virus hit cruise ship has shown symptoms mid-flight home, while five others are now locked down in isolation in Paris. CNN's Melissa Bell.
16: The fact that this French passenger started demonstrating feeling these symptoms when he was on that flight back to Paris is hugely significant and extremely worrying.
14: A Kiwi is among the last evacuees still on board in the Canary Islands, set to fly out tomorrow. Russia's hinting it might finally be ready to talk ending the Ukraine war, with Vladimir Putin's team open to US-brokered peace talks. And more than 1,000 South Auckland properties are affected by an internet outage. Both copper and fibre connections are affected. The outages appear to have happened just before 1 a.m. In sport, the Wellington Phoenix will face Melbourne City for the A-League Women's football title on Saturday. And Iran's Football Federation has outlined a series of conditions for the country's participation in the 2026 World Cup, including visa guarantees for all personnel and assurances of respect while the war continues with hosting nation, the US. In that sport, I'm Bryn Rudkin. The Hits Waikato weather, mainly fine, just some morning cloud. We've got light winds, a high of 16 today and 7 overnight. Tomorrow, fine and sunny with light winds and a high of 16 degrees. Fine again on Wednesday, sunny with southerly winds and 17.
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17: Good morning, Monday morning. You're on the Hits first station to get 9 o'clock back to the music. That's right, that's us this morning.
18: We don't mess around here. Get the news out of the way early. You know the news before the other people know the news.
17: Exactly.
18: Hey, next, if you had an underwhelming Mother's Day, we could give you a Prezi card. We've got loads of Prezi cards to give away thanks to AMI.
17: Yeah, that's really awesome from them. We want to hear from you next on the Hits.

0: It is the hits, John and Ben and Megan. That is Alex Warren. I hope you had a great weekend and Mother's Day was a good one. Now, we said before that we wanted to, to help out some mums who maybe had a bit of an underwhelming Mother's Day.
1: Now, I know that you wanted to give Amanda, your wife, the Mother's Day she deserved, and she wanted to water blast the house. Now, you say that in a sentence, my wife water blasted the house for Mother's Day.
0: She spent some time water blasting yesterday without a word of a lie. That was on her schedule, her to-do list. We did celebrate Mother's Day and do some stuff, and then she chose.
1: It was on her.
0: And I said, it's not the day to do it. You know what it's going to look like? It's Mother's Day. I can do it, but not today. I couldn't do it that day. I will come back to this. And that wasn't good enough, so she decided to water blast.
1: Until the cover of darkness,
0: it was dark
1: too. After 6 o'clock, still blasting away.
0: So I was like, wow, she really is out there. There was a small part of me that went, I really should be out there.
1: Like, you had stuff to do.
0: I made it very clear. So she would, on this occasion, probably say that was underwhelming, that part of Mother's Day, and she would love to win herself a Prezi card.
1: Yeah. But she also wanted to get the water blasting done. And how rewarding must it feel now on the Monday, knowing that the house is freshly blasted? Probably some patchy bits, the bits you're doing under the cover of darkness.
0: Not ideal conditions, right?
1: 0800 the hits telephone number. We want to know if you did have an underwhelming Mother's Day. Now, we do have Lisa with us back on the show. Happy New Year, Lise.
2: Happy New Year.
1: Now, a bit of a backstory to this, Lisa. We spoke to you last week, I think like Wednesday or Thursday. This is our conversation with Lisa last week, to remind you.
2: I think I'm the poster child for stressful mothers at the moment.
0: Oh, why's that?
2: Last Saturday, our house burnt down.
0: Oh, jeez.
2: Yeah, it was pretty sh-. It wasn't fun. It was on my daughter's birthday too, day.
1: So that was last week. Your entire house burnt down, Lise.
2: Yes. Well, we are renters, so we rent the place, so my landlord's entire house burnt down. But, yeah, all of our possessions.
1: You poor thing.
2: Gone.
1: Poor thing. Well, you just threw that conversation.
0: Yeah.
1: You shouted out to AMI, the insurance company, and said how brilliant they've been. And I know you weren't intending on giving them a plug or anything, but they heard that.
2: Oh.
0: And they'd like to give you a $200 Prezi card as well to buy some more stuff for your house while they continue to work with you to sort everything out.
2: That's lovely. That's excellent.
0: Yeah, so lovely of them.
2: Yeah, no, look, they honestly, you got to give credit where credit's due. You know, everyone complains about so many things, and these guys, they have seriously made everything so much easier for us.
1: Stop the schmoozing, mate. Stop the, they've already given you the Prezi card, Lisa.
2: Yeah. We have the claim still in progress, so you know.
0: Yeah, you want to get there sort of fast-tracked and stuff. I see what you're doing there. Well played. Well played.
1: Well, and not

0: Wake up with Jono, Ben and Megan. Laugh your way home with Maddie and PJ.
1: The Hits Waikato, 98.6.
2: I know you moved on to someone new. Hope life is beautiful. 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

changed. And I traveled around the world, think where you living at now. I heard you moved to Austin, got an apartment and settled down. And every once in a while, I start texting, write a paragraph, but then I delete the message. Think about you like a pastime. 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

0: Yes.
1: This is the Hit to Waikato with Blair. Good morning. Welcome back from your weekend. Hope you had a good one. Mums, welcome back. Happy Mother's Day for yesterday. Hopefully the kids, hopefully they called. Maybe you got something cool. Hope it was a good Mother's Day. The Exponents up next as we celebrate New Zealand Music Month on the Hits.

0: Hey, it's Maddie and PJ. We're back this afternoon and we want to know what got glued together. You can start texting through to 4487.
1: Plus, we auditioned a bunch of single guys for producer Bronte. This afternoon, we'll present her with her three final suitors.
0: Maddie and PJ's Love Machine, back from three on the hits.

Easing back into it, Monday morning with Blair on the hits, just taking it easy, of course. And while you are listening to these epic hits, make sure you rate the hits today. Text music to 44870, I'll fire you a link. Tell us what you think of the music we play for your Monday, and I will put you on the draw to win a $250 warehouse gift card. What do you think of this one? Callum Scott's on the hits.

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0: You're on the Hits, Waikato with Blair. It's the new one from Drake's Project 24/7. It kicks off today, the Hits 50K payday. Now, we are all broke. It's not getting easier. It feels like every week and every month it's just compounding. It's just crazy. I don't know if you've got kids that are going to school balls at the moment. How expensive are they, especially if you have a daughter? 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But we've got this 50 grand, right? 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It's your cash. 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

0: You're on the hits. Why cuddle with Blair? I'm a little torn at the moment. The ladies are kicking butt when it comes to music around the world. The likes of the very talented Olivia Dean. I'm a huge fan of Olivia Dean. Her album, The Art of Loving, is incredible. And she's got loads of hits on the hits, which is exciting. But there is a newcomer. There is a lady by the name of Ella Langley. We play her song, Choosing Texas. I love that song. That is coming up after 11. But Ella's got so many other cool songs that are coming up, like Be Her and Weren't for the Wind. She is a very talented lady, and if you are a big country music fan and you've not heard Ella, she's great. And she's coming up just after 11 on the hits.
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17: Hello, officer. What's the problem? I mean, I might have been going a bit fast back there, but I know these roads like the back of my hand. I've been driving them for years. The folks who crash on these bends are like out-of-towners. That's not me. I'm a local.
18: Man, mid-40s. He's taken the corner too fast and slid off the road. Suspected head and spinal injuries. Ambo required. We've heard it all. We've seen it all. Slow down.
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19: In this update, Labour voters might start drifting toward New Zealand First. An NZ Herald Motu research poll gives the government an 88.3% shot at another term, but hot topics like asset sales and raising the pension age could shake things up. The Herald's Thomas Coughlin.
20: There is a chance that some people come over to New Zealand First to just try and kneecap some of National and ACT's more right-wing tendencies that perhaps those Labour swing voters don't like.
19: A 20-year-old white supremacist has been given 5 years behind bars after torching an Auckland mosque. He set fires at Newlands Imam Reza Mosque in 2024, leaving about $1.5 million in damage.
21: The man also had a copy of the Christchurch Terrorist Manifesto when he was arrested and told authorities he aspires to kill more people than he did. For the past year and a half, he's also been known for throwing feces and urine at guards.
19: A government agency was advised more flexible working from home rules would not make a significant difference in costs.
22: The Ministry of Business, Innovation and Employment, MBIE, sought advice from the Public Service Commission in late March in response to price spikes. A PSC spokesperson says there's no reason to change working from home settings.
19: And Donald Trump says Iran's playing games as its response to a US proposal stays under wraps, with a major red line reportedly tied to the Strait of Hormuz. He's fired off a warning on social media, suggesting Iran won't be laughing much longer. In sport, Shane Van Gisbergen has stormed to his seventh NASCAR career victory at Watkins Glen in upstate New York. He clawed back from 24th for his maiden win of the season. Van Gisbergen summed up his charge.
23: I wasn't sure how it was going to work, and then to run him down like that, very, very special to do two in a row.
19: And a five-minute VAR deliberation and stoppage time is being debated in the wake of leaders Arsenal's 1-0 Premier League football win over West Ham. A late equaliser, which would have lifted the hosts out of the relegation zone, was scrubbed due to goalkeeper interference. And that's sport, I'm Bryn Rudkin.
0: Good morning. Fine apart from some morning and evening cloud with light winds today. Tomorrow, fine with light winds. This week looking pretty good, actually. Our high today across the Waikato, 16 degrees.
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the Waikato with Blair. Big announcement last week. Ben Harper, Jack Johnson and John Butler coming to New Zealand. Tickets go on sale this week, so get in quick to get those tickets. Also, this guy is coming to New Zealand. His ticket's on sale at the moment. Hits.co.nz for more details.

And this town's lost its faith. Our colors will fade eventually. 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

0: Hey, it's Maddie and PJ. We're back this afternoon and we want to know what got glued together. You can start texting through to 4487.
1: Plus, we auditioned a bunch of single guys for producer Bronte. This afternoon, we'll present her with her three final suitors.
0: Maddie and PJ's Love Machine, back from three on the hits.

You're on the Hit to Blair. We are proud partners with the Avis Waikato Bay of Plenty Magic, and I'm actually on the hunt for their biggest fan. Is that you? We've got this incredible VIP experience for you to win. All the details on our Facebook page, The Hits Waikato. Best of luck to the ladies. They are taking on the Tactics in Christchurch this Saturday.

0: summer.
1: Drake's Project Summer Rain, you're on the hits. Waikato. Big announcement last week, the Broadcasting Standards Authority will be no more. So where do you go if you've got a complaint about something we say on the radio? We have this thing called the Itty Bitty Hitty Committee, and that is a place that you can go. Last week, John and Ben were babysitting Megan's son, Basti, because Megan's away at the moment, and John apparently referred to Basti as a mad bee, not a mad son of a bee, just a mad bee, and there was a bit of a complaint, and Jono this morning had to apologise.
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0: The Fates of Ophelia. You're on the hits. Waikato with Blair, the song of the moment.
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